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12: From the Sky News Centre at 3. Moscow's threatening the UK with consequences for supporting what it calls Ukraine's terrorist machinery. It's in response to reports British drones have been used for the first time to help Kyiv strike deep into Russia's mainland. It's been increasingly targeting military industries and energy facilities, as well as Wildberries, the equivalent of Amazon. Nick Qureshi has the Ministry of Defence's statement.
13: Britain stands shoulder to shoulder with Ukraine, and we are committed to providing the equipment Ukraine needs to defend itself against Putin's illegal invasion. Russia should be in no doubt about the resolve of this government to stand against Russian aggression.
12: FIFA have sacked a senior member of staff amid fallout from Gianni Infantino's controversial World Cup investment plans. Chief Operating Officer Kevin Lamour claimed the organisation's administration had been deceived over the proposals. Our correspondent Rob Harris says Infantino has sacked a long-term colleague and friend.
14: It was damning when Lamour spoke out 2.5 weeks ago about the way Infantino had been secretly negotiating, trying to bring in private investors and give them 20% shares in the World Cup. So this is FIFA sacking one of the most senior staff members.
12: Almost 100,000 people have signed a petition calling for a public inquiry into Professor Jason Arday's death. The academic's body was found last Friday, days after resigning from Cambridge University over plagiarism allegations. Parts of the UK could have flooding this week, with heavy rain forecast to hit drought-stricken land. It comes as Wessex Water becomes the latest utility to introduce a hosepipe ban for nearly 1.5 million customers. Opening statements have begun at the Las Vegas trial of a man accused of organising the killing of Tupac Shakur nearly 30 years ago. 63-year-old Dwayne Keefe D. Davis was charged with murder and a deadly weapon to promote or assist a criminal gang. And J.D. Weatherspoon has banned customers from playing music or taking calls on speaker. That's the latest.
0: Ladies and gentlemen,
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0: Good morning, Q Radio Breakfast with Amy and Kushla. How are you this morning?
1: Good morning. I'm good. A little bit tired, but we're up. We're here. How are you?
0: I'm good. I was a little bit more tired yesterday, actually, because I had such a busy weekend. I feel like it's going to take me to probably at least tomorrow to feel back to full strength, because I was at a wedding on Saturday and then I was at the day two on the Sunday, and it really took it out of me. And I have another wedding coming up next week.
1: When you have a later night, it really throws your sleeping pattern off, doesn't it?
0: Mm-hmm.
1: Yeah. Do you have a little nap during the day yesterday?
0: I did, because I was taking a Pilates class last night. I was taking my hot Pilates class and I thought, right, I need to have the energy for this.
1: Yeah.
0: But you know what? You see, if you feel like you've had like quite a lot, like a heavy weekend, you just go in there and the heat is lovely. You just like feel like you're just sweating it all out. It sounds wrong, yeah, but it's really necessary.
1: No, that's good. I didn't do too much at all yesterday. Obviously the weather was quite terrible.
0: It's rubbish.
1: So I just kind of went home, put the heat on, did a little bit of a house reset. I had loads of washing and stuff from the weekend that needed done, and stuck a little movie on.
0: A very Monday-ish day, yeah.
1: A very Monday day, so I was lucky enough to have a nice little cosy one. And of course, I'm really excited because Tuesday we have Amy's Answers.
0: Yes, got another dilemma up for you later on, so I'm looking forward to see what you think of this one. I've been

0: Now, Kishla, I've just read this. Forget couples therapy and romantic gestures.
1: Oh?
0: Things that you would think of. Scientists are saying the secret to a successful marriage. Here we go. You're about to get married. I'll let you know what that is next.
1: Oh, I'm intrigued.
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0: Good morning, Amy and Kusa with you here for your Tuesday, and I was just talking about how science...
1: Okay, sorry.
0: It's all good, it's all good.
1: Yeah.
0: Are you ready?
1: Yeah.
0: Good morning, Amy and Kusa with you here for your Tuesday, and I was just talking about how scientists are saying this is the secret to a successful marriage.
2: Yes, and I'm very intrigued about this. Obviously, we are getting married next year.
0: Yep.
2: So any tips and tricks to a successful marriage, okay. I will happily take on board.
0: I know, give us a wee guess. What do you think it might be before okay. I reveal?
2: Maybe sitting down to eat dinner together every night.
0: That's one I actually would have thought of. That's not what the scientists are apparently saying. They are saying the secret is working out with your other half.
2: Oh, do you know what? I can see that because we really enjoy like a nice walk, or we've been cycling a lot together.
0: I think that sounds really nice.
2: It's nice time, I think, away from the phone. You can actually have like a nice conversation. You know, you're not glued to a device.
0: Yeah, that's true, actually. Yeah, we were talking about our screen time yesterday. So yeah, it would maybe cut down on the screen time. I don't know if I can relate to this though, because me and Jay do go to the gym together quite a lot, and he'll do weights, and sometimes I'll just end up doing the same weights as him, and we'll just swap, and obviously I'll do a bit of a lighter weight than him.
2: Yeah.
0: And when we go into the gym at the start, I was like, okay, so we're going to chit chat, you know, in between sets and, you know, catch up on our day.
2: I would be like that as well, yeah. I think.
0: No, there was no chat. He didn't want any chat in the slightest. So I was like, right, a bit of a compromise here is I'm going to be able to do the playlist. And then I linked both of our AirPods to my music, so I get to do the playlist.
2: So you're listening to the same thing. I like it.
0: But if you looked over at us, you'd think we'd had a row, because there's not one word exchanged in like the however long, 45 minutes to an hour that we're in the gym. There's not one word.
2: Me and Tiernan are thinking about joining the gym together. Obviously, again, when coming up, you know, we want to be nice, fit, looking our best. Uh-huh. So yeah, I don't know what we'd be like, whether we would be chit-chatty or if we wouldn't get anything done, and maybe we'd have to do a playlist
0: too. Oh, that's quite sweet. Yeah, I suppose it does. It keeps you on track. But yeah, if you ever see me and Jay in the gym, we haven't fallen out.
2: Yeah, but couples who work out together apparently
0: stay together, that's what they say.

0: Q Radio Breakfast Show, and Amy, a couple of minutes ago, you were talking about compatibility, couples that train together are more likely to stay together.
1: Yep, that's what they say.
0: And this got me thinking, yesterday, Tiernan and I actually did our Chinese Zodiac compatibility. Do you know what Chinese Zodiac, like, sign you are?
1: No, I know nothing about this sort of stuff, but you are quite into, like, Zodiac, you know, and star signs and stuff, aren't you?
0: Yeah, a little bit. I wouldn't know too much, but I'm apparently a tiger, and Tiernan, apparently, his Chinese Zodiac, he is a rabbit.
1: Okay.
0: And we did our compatibility yesterday, and we're only 50% compatible, apparently, according to the Chinese Zodiac.
1: Right, okay. So how do you look? Do you look this up? Do you put your birthdays in then and see what comes up?
0: Yeah, you put your birthdays in, and I think whatever way it kind of aligns or whatever your signs are, it kind of tells you how compatible you are. So I'm going to do you and Jay.
1: Oh no, what's going to come up here?
0: Well, we'll find out.

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0: Radio, Amy and Kishla here with you. And before, Amy, I was telling you how Tiernan and I, we did our Chinese zodiac compatibility yesterday. Well, I say we, it was me.
1: How did you see this? Did you see a video about it, or what sparked this?
0: It was my sister and I were talking about, because it's the year of the horse. Yeah, it's the year of the horse now. And I was like, I wonder what my like Chinese zodiac sign or symbol or animal is, and I'm a tiger apparently, and Tiernan would be
1: a cool one.
0: A rabbit, yeah, because if your animal is a horse, this is going to be a really good year for you apparently, because it's the year of the horse, I think. Correct me if I'm wrong. I don't know too much about this, but I just find it very interesting. So I did our compatibility, and Tiernan and I, it says we're 50% average. So it says that the tiger, which is me, is energetic, ambitious, brave.
1: Oh, nice.
0: And the rabbit is normally impulsive, and sometimes we can clash.
1: Okay.
0: But I do think we are very compatible. But I've done you and Jay, so do you want to know what you are?
1: Yes, what am I? A tiger then as well, or what am I?
0: You're a tiger too.
1: Oh, because we're both 1998 then?
0: It might be, okay. It might be. And Jay is a rat.
1: Oh, you wouldn't want to be the rat. That's not a good one.
0: So your love compatibility, 70%. It says you may share personality traits. Both of you are amicable, popular characters, with unrestrained energy and versatile talent.
1: Oh, nice. But
0: the rat can stress sometimes about family life, but the tiger is usually self-centered or impatient.
1: Ooh.
0: I wouldn't say that's true about you at all.
1: Thanks,
0: but it says in order to keep marriage happy, you need to spend time together caring for each other and try and communicate and not quarrel.
1: Okay, so whenever Jay's annoying me, then I can just say, well, you're a rat. And then he'll have something to back me up.
0: Yeah, and then you can say, I'm the tiger here.
1: Yeah, that's far better.
0: I'm the dominant one here. So there you go, your Chinese zodiac.

0: Breakfast.
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8: My beans have been to Mexico. 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My beans were with me in Italy, then came with me to Greece. I slurped their sauce on Spanish shores. I nibbled them in Nice. My Heinz beans have seen the world. They've traveled far and wide because they are, as we all know, too good to leave behind.
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12: From the Q Radio newsroom at 7 o'clock, I'm Jim McLean and these are your top stories this morning. Three women and a 7-year-old boy remain in hospital following Sunday's fatal road accident in County Kildare. Their vehicle was struck head-on at high speed by a stolen car speeding the wrong way on the M9. Five teenagers killed in the accident have been named locally. The youngest was 15, three were 17 and one was just 18 years of age. Nationally, the Ministry of Defence has hit back at threats from Russia, warning there'll be consequences for supporting Ukraine. Moscow's accused the UK of deliberately escalating the conflict by supplying Kyiv with drones. The MOD insists it stands shoulder to shoulder with Ukraine. FIFA has sacked one of its most senior figures. Chief Operating Officer Kevin Lamore publicly criticised the president of football's governing body, Gianni Infantino, over his botched plans to sell off stakes in the World Cup. And the trial in one of America's most famous unsolved murders is underway. Opening statements have been heard almost three decades since rapper Tupac Shakur was killed in a drive-by shooting in Las Vegas. Former gang boss Dwayne Keffi D. Davis denies organising his death. That's your headline news just after 7 o'clock. Linda has more local stories next.
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0: Officers are continuing to investigate after a woman in her 50s was knocked down and killed by a car in Limavady at the weekend. It happened on Sunday afternoon, just before 3 on the Drumrain Road. Police are appealing for witnesses and dashcam footage. And we're being urged to have our say on Northern Ireland's first ever historic environment policy. It aims to protect and improve access to local historic sites, including listed buildings, monuments, parks and even shipwrecks. You can respond on the Department for Communities website until the 23rd of October.
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14: Cliftonville members have voted in favour of a takeover by a Toronto investment group. 81% backed the move at last night's meeting, which is reportedly worth around £3 million. And Rodri is to undergo a medical today ahead of completing a £65 million move from Manchester City to Barcelona. The Spain midfielder, who was named player of the tournament for his country, won the World Cup this summer, is expected to sign a 4-year deal. That's your news and sport. It's after 7 o'clock. I'm Jim McLean. 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
16: Good morning. Scattered showers and bright spells. A little bit chillier with a maximum temperature of 18 degrees.
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1: Good morning, Q Radio Breakfast for your Tuesday morning. Amy and Kushla with you here. Kushla, did you get up to that much yesterday then?
2: Yesterday, again, the weather, pretty grisly, grim, cloudy. Yeah. It was raining, but we did go for like a little rainy walk along the beach. So we're not too far from the beach.
1: Oh, that's nice.
2: So yeah, we went on a little walk and then got home, heating on. I'd done a little bit of housework during the day. Yeah, the heating on, I know. I thought, is it too early to light the fire? And then I thought, yeah, we'll not go that far. And put the heating on, cozied up.
1: Word.
2: Yeah, and watched X-Men. I'm going through a real thing. I'm rewatching all the X-Men's at the minute because they've announced like a new casting for a new X-Men film. So I'm like going back and rewatching them all at the minute. So
1: I don't know if I've ever seen X-Men in my life.
2: I do love a good action.
1: Is it
2: film.
1: Like a Marvel one? No.
2: Yeah, yeah. Okay. It's Marvel. So they're bringing them into like the Marvel Cinematic Universe.
1: Yes, I've heard like news manager Em and Connor talk about this a little bit, so I sort of know wee snippets.
2: Yes.
1: Yesterday was definitely a day, though I didn't have the heating on, but I did obviously do hot Pilates. Took my hot Pilates class. And

0: And she takes a class before me, like a reformer class.
1: Okay.
0: And in the studio powerhouse I teach in, there's a reformer studio and like a room for the hot Pilates. And she finished her class and she said, okay, I'm just going to pop on into yours. She'd finished teaching hers.
1: Oh.
0: And I thought, no pressure.
1: I know, but it's like your boss almost coming in to,
0: yeah, but
1: to
0: it was,
1: stand over you almost.
0: It was nice to have a familiar face actually there. And last week I actually brought my mum along. Mum had never done hot Pilates.
1: Oh, so mum came along. I must come along sometime if I can.
0: Absolutely.
1: I feel like that would be so fun to try.
0: Oh, it is good. It is good. It was tough. Like I had weights and all in it and everything yesterday.
1: Oh, wow.
0: And I actually do most of it. So it gets me to do something on a Monday.
1: Yeah, that would probably help motivate you because I suppose you want to show everyone the correct form of like different positions and
0: although
1: things
0: whenever
1: as well.
0: It gets too hard I can't go okay keep going for a little minute and then I just do a wee wander around the room.
1: Yeah, walk around the room. Yeah, that would be me the whole class if I was in your position.
0: Yeah, no, it's definitely good whenever you just want to take a wee break and I'm like okay I'll just look at everybody's form now.
1: Yeah,
0: and then I can get back into it. But yeah, that's what we got up to yesterday. You can let us know on the WhatsApp, did you do anything exciting for your Monday or was it just sort of a regular one like ours? Let us know on the WhatsApp 07702 687 001.

0: Your hits, your throwbacks for your Tuesday morning. Amy and Kushla with you here.
1: Yes, good morning, Amy. Do you know what day it is today?
0: What day is it? Apart from Tuesday, what's the date? Tuesday the 18th of August.
1: It is National Delivery Driver Appreciation Day today.
0: Oh.
1: So we want to give a big shout out to the delivery drivers out there.
0: Yay!
1: Have you seen on TikTok those videos of people doing like a snack and drink like trolley outside their house for all their delivery drivers?
0: Oh, that's very nice of them.
1: Yeah, they'll do like videos and it's like a trolley, like a three-tiered one. So they'll do like different kind of like granola bars, crisps,
0: oh, nice.
1: Drinks, you know, water, gum, you know, in these trolleys and stuff. I don't think I order enough to do that. Also,
0: well,
1: I feel like my neighbour's kids would probably come over and start nibbling away at them too.
0: They definitely would. They probably wouldn't last very long. There's actually a dog, like a local dog, and I always see it as in delivery drivers, it's actually bin men, but the dog, I can't remember what the dog's called. If you can remember, give us a message in. And the dog loves the bin men.
1: Aww.
0: And the dog, it's a Labrador, I think, and it sits out the front of the house, and I think it's from Belfast. And anytime the bin men come by, they like come over, and the dog's always waiting for them every day.
1: Aww.
0: That is quite nice. So people leaving stuff out
1: that.
0: For the delivery drivers. There was a time, it must have been coming up to Christmas when I was ordering loads.
1: Yeah.
0: Especially in uni, whenever I used to just be in the house most of the day. And the delivery driver, it was always the same delivery driver. He definitely was working overtime and
1: aww.
0: He was always at my house and he always used to laugh because the amount of times I would answer the door to get the delivery in my dressing gown. And he was always really good fun, but he would always make a comment like, oh, easy for some. Or he was like, oh, still in the dressing gown. He was and one day I was in my gym gear and he was like, oh my word.
1: He was like, you're actually going to the gym?
0: Yeah, he was like, you're actually doing something today. So yeah, we usually give a shout out to everyone up and working in the 6 a.m. club. But we'll do it today for the delivery drivers.
1: Yeah. See, me and you are quite different because I would never answer the door in my jammies and my dressing gown. If like a parcel comes or a delivery driver comes to the door, I'm that personal.
0: Do you run away?
1: Yeah, I'll run away and I'll run and I'll try and get changed quickly in another room and then I'll run to the door and then by that stage they're in their van and away. Actually, a couple of weeks ago when I was mounting my sister's little sausage dog, obviously he's so tiny and cute and he can bark though. I will say that, but the postman came and knocked the door and oh my gosh, he's just started barking like
0: mad. Dogs hate the postman, yeah.
1: And I went to the door and he'd like started running away and he was like, sorry, I didn't know how big your dog was. And I was like, oh, it's a little dash hound.
0: Oh my word, absolutely nothing to be scared of at all.
1: I know. Q Radio
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1: Good morning. Taking a look at the roads in Newry. The traffic signals at the Kilmorey Street, William Street, are currently out. Do approach with caution there. Be prepared to stop and give way until repairs can be completed. Elsewhere, traffic is busy on the following routes. The M2 foreshore towards Nelson Street and the West Link heading towards York Street as well. Elsewhere, traffic seems to be moving well right across Northern Ireland. No other incidents, delays or reports. But if anything does pop up, you can let us know on our travel line. That number is 89 0 110.
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0: be there for you, the Rembrandts, on the Q Radio Breakfast Show. 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
1: Good morning. Three women and a seven-year-old boy remain in hospital following Sunday's fatal road accident in County Kildare. Their vehicle was struck by a stolen car speeding the wrong way on the M9. The five teenage boys killed in the accident have been named locally. Three were 17, another 18, and one was just 15 years of age. In the United States, Facebook's owner Meta is facing the biggest challenge yet to its operations. The trial over alleged violations of privacy laws for children get underway. The case has been brought by 30 US states. FIFA sacked one of its most senior figures. Chief Operating Officer Kevin Lemours publicly criticised the president of football's governing body, Gianni Infantino, over his botched plans to sell off stakes in the World Cup. And in local football, Cliftonville members have voted in favour of a takeover by a Toronto investment group. 81% backed the move at last night's EGM. The offer is reportedly worth around £3 million. So that's all from me. I'll have your news in full at 8 o'clock.
0: Thanks very much, Jim. We were just talking about delivery drivers.
1: Yes.
0: It's International Delivery Driver Appreciation Day, apparently. Mm-hmm. So we were talking about them, and Kushal was mentioning her little sausage dog, your nephew.
2: My nephew, yes. My one and only nephew, Odie. Odie the sausage dog, or dachshund. Is the correct term. But you have two, don't you?
1: We've two. Technically we've one. The other one we just kind of look after for Amber's mum. And yeah, I do not think that either of them will be partaking in this celebration day. They're not fans of delivery men. Delivery men or women, sorry, delivery people. Not fans at all. We may have had an incident at one point where Ted might have bitten someone, but he did it in the best possible way. He was trying to defend his papa. That's all I can say.
2: Aww.
1: But they don't like, and it's like the doorbell that is really triggering.
0: They don't like the doorbell at all.
1: But the doorbell is triggering for them, and they will run to the door going, who's this? What's this? But we have found that if we're not in the house, if we're in the house because we've got little cameras, if we've had to nip out or work or something, they don't care.
0: So right, so Jim has little cameras, you can keep an eye on the dogs when you're not there. That is fascinating. Yeah. So if the doorbell goes off when the humans aren't in the house, they're not bothered.
1: No, they don't care.
2: It must be a protective thing, you know, like they're trying to protect you. There's a threat there, whereas maybe they're more chilled.
1: I'm just little Ted's damsel in distress.
0: Yeah, I know, he's just protecting you, bless him.
1: What can I say?
0: Thanks so much, Jim.
1: No probs.

0: and One Love. Time for your Tuesday morning Q Radio breakfast. Amy and Kushla with you here. Of course, Andrew's still off at the Edinburgh Fringe. Connor is in Spain on his holidays. Yes. All I'm seeing from Connor is workout pics.
1: I know. And I feel like we were talking about this before he went away, talking about posting your workouts and stuff online. And I feel like he hasn't had much rest. No. Is this not supposed to be a relaxing holiday?
0: No, I don't think he really does that. He doesn't do much rest. We're also there talking about this morning dogs and delivery drivers, because it's National Delivery Driver Appreciation Day and the dogs aren't appreciating the delivery drivers very much.
1: Yes, there's Michelle's texting, my dachshund, I have a scar on my nose courtesy of one. Do you know what? Yeah, they have
0: they seem a bit feisty when they want to be. Yeah,
1: yeah, they are very feisty. And I actually forgot I used to be a delivery driver.
0: It's the secret life of Kushla Rice.
1: I know. And I forgot we were chatting all about this. It was for my stepdad's butcher shop in Bangor over lockdown. So it was like delivering meat parcels and stuff to people who'd booked online, obviously, if people couldn't leave their house. And I used to go and deliver them and drop them off. And it was obviously COVID, so you had to wear a mask. I had to wear I had like a packet of gloves and stuff in my car. So you'd put on your new gloves, you'd go, you'd knock the door, you'd stand way back and, you know, have your mask and everything on.
0: I'm sure business was booming in COVID times because people like really wanted it. And people had more good quality food at home. Do you remember all the like deliveries of, you know, like it would have been a restaurant would have done the delivery?
1: Yeah.
0: Like an at-home kit or something from a restaurant.
1: And like cocktail kits and stuff, you know, bars would have done that and everything. Feels like years ago, doesn't it?
0: Well, and did you have like regular customers and all then whenever you did it?
1: Oh yeah, completely, yeah. But you could only do a few at the time. Obviously it was fresh meat, you know, and stuff from the butchers. So, but that was good fun. But I remember obviously you couldn't just leave it at the door either. You had to kind of get someone down to the door
0: because you couldn't, in case they weren't there or something.
1: Yeah, in case they weren't there, and you wouldn't want anything sat out or going bad or anything. So you see, knocking the door and just kind of waiting for someone to approach, and then you'd be like 6 feet away with your mask on, go hello.
0: I know. I'm trying to think now. Do I have anything on the way? To be honest, most of the time, I'd say this is really bad. I'm going to out you. Sorry, mum. There's a lot of Amazon deliveries arriving in my house. Some of them are dad, some of them mum, some of them are me. But I would say there could be not one every day, maybe every other day.
1: My mum is obsessed with Amazon, and the truck actually came the other day. I was round at her house and I went, what have you ordered? She went, I don't even know.
0: That's what she always said. I don't even know. Sure, let's see. And my dad always goes, you know that Amazon account, there's real money attached to that, you know, that's not fake money. And I was like, oh, she's just using girl math, dad. You're just gonna have to get used to it.
1: Yeah.

0: The Weeknd, Save Your Tears, playing on Q Radio. Of course, The Weeknd actually heading to Dublin this weekend.
1: I know. I'm so jealous if anyone is heading along. Playboi Carti as well in support. It's going to be good.
0: It looked really good. I think maybe they were in Edinburgh or maybe Glasgow last weekend. And I saw a few videos and it looked very good. So you'll be in for a treat if that's your plans this weekend. Okay, I've got entertainment news coming up. But first, Kushla's going to give you an update on the roads.
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1: Good morning. In Newry, the traffic signals are still out. This is at Kilmorey Street and William Street, so be prepared to stop and give way there. Elsewhere, traffic is busy on the following routes. The M2 foreshore towards Nelson Street, the West Link heading towards York Street, the M1 Blacks Road into Broadway roundabout, and elsewhere traffic seems to be moving well. If there's anything else that we've missed, you can get in touch with us on our travel line. 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

0: from right here in Northern Ireland and around the world.
1: Okay, first up, Ariana Grande's latest night during her O2 residency in London. That featured a surprise performance. Did you see this from Cynthia Erivo?
2: I did see this, yeah, of course, doing the rounds on TikTok. And was that the night? So Sonia from our news team is over Ariana Grande.
1: Did she get to see that?
2: And I don't know if she was there last night or if it's maybe tonight.
1: Oh, it would have been a lucky crowd to get to see that.
2: Yeah, yeah. Very lucky. So if you happen to be there, very jealous.
1: Yeah, obviously Ariana's tour going on at the minute, it looks fabulous, and she's saying this is going to be before she steps back a bit from public life. She's taking a little bit of a break, so yeah, very lucky fans going to see her.
2: I know, and I know that a lot of fans were surprised. They weren't sure if she was going to be doing, you know, like songs from Dangerous Woman, that kind of era and different eras, but she is, she's kind of doing a real mix up. Yeah, and then of course there's lots of songs in there from Eternal Sunshine, so yeah, it looks so good. I'm so jealous of people there.
1: Yeah, it looks brilliant. In other news, Tyson Fury, Jeremy Clarkson and Stacey Solomon, they're all going to be going head-to-head at the NTAs, the National Television Awards. So they've been nominated in a new category. So it's going to be like these fly-on-the-wall celebrity-led shows.
2: Oh.
1: So obviously, other prizes, Sir David Attenborough, Alison Hammond, Ant and Dec, they always win.
2: Yeah.
1: Ant and Dec, I think, were on a running streak. And maybe was beaten last year, if I'm right. But they always got whatever their category was, like duo host or something,
2: yeah,
1: I'm guessing.
2: Yeah.
1: So yeah, that's going to be the 8th of September. I always quite like seeing the photos from the NTAs because a lot of the time it'll be like the ones who have been on Love Island, or
2: yeah,
1: get to see what they wear, and you know, usually there'll be a bit of scandal, somebody will get with somebody at the after party. And
2: I know, yeah, there's always some kind of scandal. I remember, was that the scandal with Moore Higgins and Danny Jones?
1: Yes, I think that
2: year?
1: was last year.
2: The NTAs? But yeah, no, I'm really looking forward to this, and I like that they're mixing it up a little bit with some new categories. I think that'll be good.
1: In other news then, did you hear the Christmas special? So of Mrs. Brown's Boys, those are going to be cancelled because Brendan O'Carroll, he's fractured his jaw and he has to have surgery. So yeah, he's revealed that news. So unfortunately, no Mrs. Brown's Boys at Christmas time this year.
2: Mrs. Brown's Boys always reminds me of Christmas as well,
1: it's
2: for
1: just
2: some
1: like
2: reason.
1: Classic.
2: Yeah, it is. Oh, that's quite sad actually.
1: Yeah, so that's you caught up for now.
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1: Tuesday, Amy's so, Answers Day.
0: Yes, Amy's Answers coming up. I think this one, it's slightly controversial, but I'm interested to see what you think. So we'll go through that after 8 o'clock.
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14: From the Q Radio newsroom at 8 o'clock, I'm Jim McLean, and these are your top stories this morning. Three women and a 7-year-old boy remain in hospital following Sunday's fatal road accident in County Kildare. They were all members of the same family. Two of them are in a critical condition. Their car was struck head-on by a stolen BMW, speeding the wrong way on the M9 as they were heading to Dublin Airport to attend a wedding in the UK. The five teenage boys in the other vehicle who were killed in the accident have been named locally. Three were 17, another 18, and one was just 15 years of age. It's been reported they've been filming the incident when the crash happened. Dublin's Justice Minister Jim O'Callaghan says Garda officers will receive pursuit training and new laws to protect them, but social media companies need to do more.
15: This is an issue that's not unique to Ireland. This is happening in other countries. Young men stealing cars, driving dangerously on the roads and videoing it for the purpose of social media. media postings. So the social media companies have a responsibility, but I want the Irish public to know that the Commissioner and myself are committed to stopping this.
16: In the United States, Meta is facing one of the biggest challenges yet to its operations as a trial over alleged violations of privacy laws for children gets underway. It follows a lawsuit brought by 30 US states who are seeking damages of more than $1 trillion and changes to its social media platforms, including Instagram and Facebook. Nationally, the Ministry of Defence has hit back at threats from Russia, warning there'll be consequences for supporting Ukraine. Moscow's accused the UK of deliberately escalating the conflict by supplying Ukrainian forces with drones. The MOD insists it stands shoulder to shoulder with Kyiv. And it's claimed the Queen's going to declare war state of Ukraine. That's your headline news just after 8 o'clock. We have more local stories next.
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4: Officers are continuing to investigate after a woman in her 50s was knocked down and killed by a car in Limavady at the weekend. It happened on Sunday afternoon just before 3 on the Drumrain Road. Police are appealing for witnesses and dashcam footage. And we're being urged to have our say on Northern Ireland's first ever historic environment policy. It aims to protect and improve access to local historic sites, including listed buildings, monuments, parks and even shipwrecks. You can respond on the Department for Communities website until the 23rd of October.
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16: Cliftonville members have voted in favour of a takeover by a Toronto investment group. 81% backed the resolution at last night's EGM. The offer is reportedly worth around £3 million, with the Canadian consortium vowing to provide transfer funds for Jim Magilton's side. And Rodri is set to undergo a medical today ahead of completing a £65 million move from Manchester City to Barcelona. The Spain midfielder, who was named player of the tournament at this summer's World Cup, is expected to sign a 4-year deal. That's your news and sport just after 8 o'clock. I'm Jim McLean. I'll have more headlines in half an hour.
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0: Good morning. Scattered showers and bright spells today. A little bit chillier with a maximum temperature of 18 degrees.

0: Okay, Kushla, today's dilemma for Amy's answers is we're going to keep her anonymous. So usually we just call the anonymous person Sarah.
1: Sarah, yeah.
0: Okay. Sarah says, I'm getting fed up with people constantly asking me and my partner, so when are you going to have a baby? We've been together a few years and it seems that every time I go on a family gathering or a night out, I know people probably don't mean anything by it, but it's really starting to annoy me. Is it rude to tell people to stop asking or am I being too sensitive about it?
1: No, I don't. I personally don't think you're being too sensitive. I think you're entitled to turn around and say, do you mind not asking me about that?
0: Yeah.
1: Because I think that can be a sensitive enough topic.
0: Of course.
1: As it is. And Sarah, in this scenario, might not want a baby. Maybe she's been trying for a baby. You just don't know. So I exactly. think it's insensitive for people to even ask, really.
0: Yeah, I had a feeling we'd agree on this. Yeah, I think I agree with her. The people who are asking her a lot of the time, probably, I would say 99% of the time, don't mean anything bad by it.
1: Yeah.
0: Because you do hear things like this. I've heard people be asked this in front of me, but I don't think you should be asking people that. You don't know what they're going through. It's an extremely sensitive topic.
1: Yeah.
0: You don't know what people have maybe gone through already. You don't know if they just feel uncomfortable about it or if they don't feel comfortable divulging that information to you. I don't think you should be asking that. So I think that does need to be a bit more appreciated that people might not want to answer it. Also, one that I didn't really know, actually, this came up recently.

0: like. But yeah, it's a tricky one today.
1: It is a tricky one. Let us know what you think. Do you think Sarah has the right? What should she say back in that scenario as well? Maybe you've been there. Let us know. Of course, send us some voice notes too. 07702 687 001.

0: Okay, we've been doing Amy's answers. A slight recap if you didn't hear it. So basically, is someone asking, when are you having a baby, officially a question that we need to stop asking? What are some of the messages we've got this morning?
1: Yes, so we have a text in here. This is from Scott. People are just very nosy. It's one of those things people will probably continue to ask. Same as the question, when are you getting married?
0: Yes.
1: Are you engaged yet? Which, again, I think is a question that you shouldn't ask someone.
0: Yeah, maybe it's slightly less sensitive, but I get that all the time. I get that maybe every 2 days.
1: Yeah, of my life. Really? Every 2 days?
0: Probably. But
1: I think it's really rude to ask. And actually, someone asked you this question in front of me the other day.
0: Yeah, they probably did. Yeah, it happens. That one's maybe not as bad, but it's probably along the same lines, because again, you don't know what's going on with somebody.
1: Yeah.
0: There's a lovely message. Personally, I've been with my partner for 10 years, and the pressure's on. I'm sick of people making me feel uncomfortable, and just say something like, sure, give me tips there, or be honest, we've been trying for 10 years. Like, you really don't know what's going
1: on
0: there.
1: You don't know at all. There's another text, and definitely tell them to stop asking. They will find out if it happens, or perhaps Sarah doesn't want to have a family. I can relate to both situations. Yeah, absolutely. I do think it's a very sensitive topic. Again, I don't think

0: you should ask someone, but I know maybe there's a lot of people that maybe it might just slip out accidentally, or it you're might. On the topic of conversation.
1: I know, because we did say that people probably don't mean anything by it, but let us know what you've actually replied to this. Like, do you be rude back, or what do you actually say?
0: I know, it's a tricky one.

0: Thanks so much for all your messages on the Amy's Answers there. This has definitely sparked quite a lot of opinions. A lot of people have gone through it, it seems.
1: Yeah.
0: We'll go through all those messages after Kushla gives us an update on the roads.
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1: Okay, in Newry, the traffic signals are still out at the Kilmorey Street and William Street. Be prepared to stop and give way there until repairs can be completed. Elsewhere, traffic is busy on the following routes. The A2, this is the Bangor Road approaching Sea Hill for traffic Belfast bound. The M2 foreshore heading towards Nelson Street. The West Link busy as well towards York Street and the M1 Blacks Road into Broadway roundabout direction. Elsewhere, no other incidents, reports or delays currently. If anything else does pop up, please do get in touch with us on our travel line. That number is 90 890 110.
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2: Good morning. Three women and a seven-year-old boy remain in hospital following Sunday's fatal road accident in County Kildare. Their car was struck head-on at high speed by a stolen BMW on the M9 motorway. The five teenage boys killed in the other vehicle have been named locally. Three were 17, another 18, and one was just 15 years of age. In the United States, Meta is facing one of the biggest challenges yet to its operations as a trial over alleged violations of privacy laws for children gets underway. It follows a lawsuit brought by 30 US states who are seeking damages of more than $1 trillion. And FIFA's chief operating officer has been sacked after criticising Gianni Infantino's World Cup investment plans. Kevin Lamour claims staff had been deceived about the proposals. That's all from me. I'll have your news in full at 9 o'clock.
1: Thanks very much, Jim.

0: thanks so much for all your messages today for today's Amy's Answer. So basically, Sarah has messaged in saying she's absolutely fed up of everyone asking her when she's going to have a baby.
1: Yep.
0: So we've a few voice notes in. Thank you for this one, Jessica.
2: Hi, I was listening to the discussion about asking people when they're going to have a baby. So this actually happened to me a lot when I actually was pregnant myself. My friends kept asking me when I was going to have a wee one, but I wasn't ready to tell anyone yet because I wanted to keep it as a surprise. And also because I was told I couldn't have children before I actually got pregnant. So I was told I couldn't have children. So my son was a real miracle. But also it's a good reminder that you never know someone's situation.
1: Exactly.
0: You just don't know what's going on with people.
1: You don't. And there's a kind of different way of approaching this. There's Glenn. If they keep asking, just reply with, your kids have put me off my kids.
0: Okay, yes. We've had a few sassy things that you can reply. Depends maybe who you're talking to. Someone said, fight fire with fire and ask, when are you due? I don't know if that one would go down well. Maybe not.
1: Yeah. Okay, and you just, again, you don't really know, just reiterate what someone is going through. There's scenarios. Maybe they don't want kids or they are struggling. So I just think it's something that you don't ask someone. And I don't know why you would ask someone that question, to be honest.
0: What are you going to get from that?
1: Exactly.
0: Thank you for your message, Rhonda.
3: Two beautiful, gorgeous young ladies, I'll give you a bit of advice. Never, never, never let anybody dictate your timeline, what you're going to do, when you're going to do it. Your life is not theirs. If they say things like that, just smile and say, I'll do it my way.
0: Lovely messages. Yeah, thank you so much for those today. I don't think we've had anyone on the side of the people asking, when are you having a baby?
1: Not one message. And I think that was a lovely way actually to round it all up for Sarah. I think, was that Rhonda?
0: Yes, that was Rhonda.
1: Rhonda, great advice for a Tuesday morning. Thank you for that.

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1: Yes, it's that time of the morning again. If you would like to win the family of four past Airtastic, maybe to give you something to do over the summer holidays, the last couple of days, you're the final push.
2: Exactly. So if you maybe aren't doing the school run this morning, but you're in the car, mums, dads, brothers, sisters, aunts, uncles, grannies, grandas, so ever anyone with a little one in your life, if you would like to win these passes, all you have to do is answer today's clue. Now, Amy, you haven't heard today's clue.
1: No, I haven't. You're going to treat us with one today.
2: Yes. So I am a red-haired cowgirl with a friend called Bullseye.
1: Is it Kushla?
2: No, it's not me. Do you know who this is?
1: A red-haired cowgirl with a friend called Bullseye. Was there a new movie out that this character might have been in recently?
2: Yeah, there is.
1: Okay. If you have any idea and you think you know what the answer was this morning, all you have to do is give us a call in the studio. The number is 02890-236-967.
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2: In Newry, the traffic signals are still out at Kilmorey Street and Williams Street, so be prepared to stop and give way until repairs can be completed there. Elsewhere, traffic is busy on the following routes: the Bangor Road approaching Seahill. This is for traffic Belfast bound. The road traffic collision has been cleared, but some knock-on delays still remain approaching the Ballyrobert Road. M2 Foreshore busy as well towards Nelson Street. The Westlink busy heading towards York Street on the M1 Blacks Road into Broadway roundabout. Elsewhere, traffic seems to be moving well this morning. No other incidents, reports or delays, but if there is anything else, you can get in touch with us on the travel line. The number is 90 890 110.
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1: Good morning, you're through to Q Radio. Who have we got there?
2: My name's Nikki.
1: Hi Nikki, what are you up to today?
2: I'm just on the way to work.
1: You're on the way to work.
3: Lovely, what do you do for work if we don't mind me asking?
2: I work in early career.
3: Lovely, and do you want to give a shout out to anyone you work with while you're on the radio this morning?
2: No, because they're probably already in the office and they're wondering where I am.
1: Oh, were you a bit late, are you? What time were you supposed to be in?
2: Well, no, probably closer to 9.
1: Oh, okay, you're all right. You've got plenty of time still. And tell me this, do you have any little ones in your life?
2: I have a six-year-old girl, Zara and Ella.
1: Oh, okay. So you're going to win these passes, hopefully, for them. You'll be in the good books if you can get this morning. Do you think you know what the answer was, Kushla? Wee reminder of the clue?
3: Yes, so the clue today was, I am a red-haired cowgirl with a best friend called Bullseye. Any idea who I'm talking about?
2: Well, we watched Toy Story 5 at the weekend, so I'm really hoping it's Jessie.
3: It is, of course, Jessie. Congratulations, you are right, and you've got yourself that family of four pass for Airtastic. Well done.
2: Amazing, thank you so much.
1: Congrats. What was the new Toy Story movie like? Actually, I haven't seen it yet.
3: Oh, it's so good.
2: Oh, it was so cute. I want to go and watch it myself again with like the kids there talking.
1: Oh, really? So you can actually experience it properly? Okay, that was a good review. Yeah. Well, thank you so much for coming on this morning. Hopefully you make it to work in time there.
2: Thank you so much.
1: Thanks a million.
3: Thanks, Nikki. Have a good Tuesday. Okay.

0: throwbacks.
1: Yes, good morning. It's Tuesday. And Amy, it's actually Never Give Up Day today. Did you know
0: that?
1: Nice. Yeah. And I think this is really lovely because I was actually on a phone call with one of my best friends who lives in Manchester. And we were chatting and he's been working towards a promotion for so long and he finally got it and I was like, that's actually very fitting because today is Never Give Up Day. Have you anything maybe that you took ages maybe to work towards that you never give up on?
0: Okay, I'll have a wee think on that. We'll be talking about things that we never gave up on then. Yeah, that's really nice.
1: I definitely have one. I'll tell you about it after 9.
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4: 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Was he having a nap?
3: No.
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0: From the Q Radio newsroom at 9 o'clock, I'm Jim McLean and these are your top stories this morning. Four members of a family, including a seven-year-old boy, remain in hospital following Sunday's fatal road accident in County Kildare. Two women are in a critical condition. Their car was speeding, was heading to Dublin Airport when it was struck head-on by a stolen BMW speeding on the M9 motorway. The five teenage boys killed in the other vehicle have been named locally. One of them is just 15 years of age. It's been reported they had been filming the incident when the crash happened. Dublin's Justice Minister Jim O'Callaghan says social media companies need to do more.
1: This is an issue that's not unique to Ireland. This is happening in other countries. Young men stealing cars, driving dangerously on the roads and videoing it for the purpose of social media postings. So the social media companies have a responsibility, but I want the Irish public to know that the Commissioner and myself are committed to stopping this.
0: In the United States, Meta is facing one of the biggest challenges yet to its operations as a trial over alleged violations of privacy laws for children gets underway. It follows a lawsuit brought by 30 US states who are seeking damages of more than $1 trillion and changes to its social media platforms for younger users. A man in West Yorkshire has been charged with manslaughter over the death of another man who was bitten by a dog in Wakefield at the weekend. A German shepherd was seized following the incident on Saturday. The 55-year-old suspect will appear in court later. And the Ministry of Defence has hit back at threats from Russia, warning there will be consequences for supporting Ukraine. Moscow's accused the UK of deliberately escalating the conflict by supplying Ukrainian forces with more drones. The government insists it stands shoulder to shoulder with Kyiv. That's your headline news just after 9 o'clock. We've more local stories next.
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3: Officers are continuing to investigate after a woman in her 50s was knocked down and killed by a car in Limavady at the weekend. It happened on Sunday afternoon, just before 3 on the Drumrain Road. Police are appealing for witnesses and dashcam footage. And we're being urged to have our say on Northern Ireland's first ever historic environment policy. It aims to protect and improve access to local historic sites, including listed buildings, monuments, parks and even shipwrecks. You can respond on the Department for Communities website until the 23rd of October.
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0: Cliftonville members have voted in favour of a takeover by Toronto Investment Group. 81% backed the resolution last night. The offer is reportedly worth around £3 million, with the Canadian consortium promising transfer funds for Jim McGilton's side. And FIFA's chief operating officer has been sacked after criticising Gianni Infantino's World Cup investment plans. Kevin Lamour claims staff had been deceived about the proposals. That's your news and sport just after 9 o'clock. I'm Jim McLean. We'll have more at the top of the hour.
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7: Good morning. Scattered showers and bright spells today. A little bit colder with a maximum temperature of 18 degrees.
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8: 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With Connor Andrew.

0: Andrew and Amy.
1: Okay, what took you ages to achieve? My friend got a promotion that he was working very, very hard for probably maybe a few years, and he finally achieved that.
2: Aww.
1: Have you got something that took you maybe a little bit longer to achieve than you would have liked?
2: I remember a friend of mine, I'm just going to out him here, actually, in school. I remember he took ages. He was actually one of the smartest people in our year, probably, as well. Not that this has anything to do with smartness, but I remember it took him ages and ages to pass his driving test, and whenever he nearly got it, he got the maximum number of minors and failed and no majors. And he had to get, I just looked up how many that was, 15.
1: Yeah, 15.
2: 15 minors and no majors.
1: There's someone in my life very close to me, I will not say his name, you can maybe guess who it is, that passed their driving test as well. It took him 5 times and he got 11 minors. Think
2: 11 minors, I would imagine it'd be quite hard to do, but we're just smug because we got our driving test,
1: yes,
2: both of us first time.
1: We both passed first time theory and test.
2: Yep. Look, theory and test.
1: People say women can't drive.
2: I know. There you go. Absolutely. Is there anything, what about you? Anything that took you ages and you stuck at it?
1: Maybe radio, you know.
2: Yeah, good one.
1: I remember when I was about 16, people telling me, you know, if I said I wanted to work in radio, they'd kind of laugh and go, well, that's not going to happen.
2: Yeah.
1: But that almost puts the fire in your belly, doesn't it? And obviously, maybe it took me a couple of years, but we're here now and we did it. So I would say maybe radio.
2: Yeah,
1: so,
2: radio's a good one. Yeah, yeah, because a lot of people would have said it was quite unachievable, because it does seem like a bit of a, it's a weird avenue to go down almost. It's not like a traditional route where, yes, you go to a normal interview and apply. It's all a bit different.
1: Yeah, slightly different. And I think as well, because the school I went to was incredibly academic.
2: Ah.
1: It was very, you know, okay, what are you going to do at uni? And, you know, I had found a radio degree in Manchester, which is why I moved to Manchester. But, you know, it was like, okay, no, like, are you not going to go and do, you know, dentistry or teaching or law?
2: Traditional
1: and
2: sort of
1: a
2: jobs.
1: Lot of people in my year group at school would have went down those avenues, which is completely fine. Obviously, we need people like you, but it just wasn't for me necessarily. I definitely was a lot more creative.
2: There's a few things I sort of wish I did stick at. I played a few instruments whenever I was younger. Mum and dad were very good at like getting me to try lots of things. So I think I played piano for a while, definitely violin for a wee bit.
1: Uh-huh.
2: And I didn't really stick
1: could
2: at them
1: you
2: at
1: pick
2: all.
1: Them up now? Do you think you would remember much?
2: I maybe could do like one tune from the piano.
1: Yeah.
2: Like when I say tune, it's not going to be very intricate. So I didn't stick at those at all.
1: I played double bass for about 6 years and I kind of wish I stuck at that.
2: 6 years,
1: I think,
2: is good going.
1: Yeah, because I think it's a really cool instrument actually to play now. You know, it was very big at the time because I was a lot younger when I played it. So I just found it quite difficult to lug about and it was hard to get in the car, you know, to put my mum's seats down to even get it in the car and stuff. So I kind of wish I stuck at that maybe, but might get back into it.
2: Yeah, maybe you have a story for us you'd like to let us know about, something you've stuck at, or maybe like me, something you haven't stuck at but you wish you did.
3: Oh, that's

0: Ed Sheeran and Azzy Zam, your hits and throwbacks playing on Q Radio Breakfast Show. We've been talking about never giving up on stuff, pushing on through.
1: Yes, that song just popped in my head. What is it? Don't go, never give up.
0: Oh yeah, that would have been a nice one to use actually.
1: Yes, so my friend's got a promotion he was working towards for ages, which is really great news. A few more texts coming in as well. Here's one. I've been trying to learn Spanish for ages. I now have a 452-day Duolingo streak.
0: Yes, actually, my best friend Anna has an amazing Duolingo streak too, so congratulations to you both.
1: Incredible, yeah. And it felt like such an achievement whenever I hit 1 year exactly.
0: Yes, Anna does it every day. I think she just has to like read out. I always ask her, you actually learn anything from that?
1: Yeah.
0: I don't know whether she is or not.
1: Like, I wonder, could you actually become fluent from Duolingo?
0: Well, Anna's been doing it. Anna has, I think, over a year streak at least. And I did ask her, sorry, Anna, doubt you here. But I did ask her, could you, you know, say a wee sentence in Spanish to me? And she couldn't really do it.
1: Oh, really?
0: So I was like, are you, she just sort of, I think it just, if I'm right, I've never actually used Duolingo. It pops up, a word pops up and you have to repeat it or something.
1: Yeah, I think. And then I think, is there like a little multiple choice? Maybe, again, I've
0: not used
1: it.
0: Oh, is there a wee quiz?
1: I think, is there a wee quiz that comes up and it's like, okay, what's the correct word for this? And you have to hit the right one to see if you've learnt it. Maybe I'm wrong because I've never used it either. But I would say that would be a very good achievement, especially hitting a 1 year streak.
0: Yes. Jay and his friend, I always talk about the fact that Jay still uses Snapchat on this show. And listen, I actually do talk to him on Snapchat too, which people think is a bit strange, and I've sort of got over it now. Him and his best friend, I think their Snapchat streak is like 2,000 days.
1: No way.
0: It's something ridiculous. It's something ridiculous. So much so that I think there's been times that they've been on holiday and they've missed each other, or someone's lost their phone or their phone's died and the Snapchat streak is gone, and they've gone on and emailed Snapchat.
1: No.
0: To get it back, and they've paid. Now you have to pay to get it back, and they've done that.
1: Oh, I did see that you can pay now and get it back. That's crazy. See, I haven't used Snapchat in a good few years, but I still have it on my phone. Let's see. Yeah, I have loads of unopened messages there. One from 2 weeks ago, 2 weeks ago, 2 weeks ago. I just am very, very rarely on it.
0: Oh, he's just sent me it. It's, oh, no, sorry. It's 3,595. Jay's just sent me it there.
1: No
0: way.
1: Him
0: and his friend Jack. Yeah.
1: That's crazy. I mean, fair play. But it has to come to a point where you're going to have to end the streak.
0: I would say he would say no. It's just
1: really
0: going to go on forever. Forever and ever. Q Radio
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1: Okay, looking at the roads in Newry, the traffic signals are still out at the Kilmorey Street, Williams Street Junction. Be prepared to stop and give way there until repairs can be completed. Elsewhere, earlier on, there was a road traffic collision on the Bangor Road approaching the Ballyrobert Road. Some knock-on delays still remain, but the traffic collision has been cleared. Also busy on the M2 foreshore towards Nelson Street, and the Westlink busy as well heading towards York Street. That is you up to date. For anything else, you can get in touch with us on our travel line. 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

0: Andrew and Amy.
1: Good morning. Okay, I've been corrected. The Duolingo people, I did say that I don't think my friend's actually learned much from Duolingo. She's actually just sent me a message there, so I'm scared to see what she said because her streak was very long. And there's a message in, this is from Ian, saying that his wife's streak on Duolingo is over 2,200 days. And you do learn loads. He said you learn words, sentence construction, listening skills, and you can have conversations. It is good. Okay, sorry, I stand corrected on that then.
2: That's a very impressive streak. 2,200 days. That's a long, long time. We were talking about kind of things that have taken us ages to achieve. If you've just tuned in, there's a text in there, training for a marathon. That took me ages to achieve. But we've almost gotten the topic now of like streaks and
1: Snapchat things.
2: You know, we haven't given up. There's a text in there, my cousin slash best friend and I were very proud of our commitment to Snapchat. Our streak is 2,639 days. That comes in from Holly in Cookstown.
1: Pretty good, pretty good. I don't think anyone's has beat Jay's though. His, him and his friend was 3,000 and something.
2: I know, and that would take a long time to achieve. 3,000 days, to be precise.
1: It would, yeah. There's Laura saying Snapchat streaks are the modern day Tamagotchi. Do you remember Tamagotchis?
2: Yes, I do. And Tamagotchis, they didn't have a streak system. If you remember, it was more you had to look after it like really regularly. So you'd feed it, clean it.
1: I don't remember having to do that.
2: When it was sick. And if you neglected it, it would get sick and die.
1: Did it?
2: No, this was the old style Tamagotchi. I think they've come out with like a newer version of the Tamagotchi.
1: I definitely remember having a Tamagotchi, but I don't remember really looking after it. Maybe I was just rubbish all the time.
2: Did you have,
1: be surprised.
2: Did you ever play like Nintendogs?
1: I did.
2: So did you ever remember like you neglected your Nintendogs or you hadn't played the game in a while?
1: Then you'd always be, back in.
2: Yeah, you had to go and take them back to get like food and retreat them or something almost.
1: It was like a wee game if you didn't have it on your Nintendo, and basically it was like wee dogs and you had to look after them, and if you then came back after ages and you hadn't been on, it would say, oh, they're so hungry.
2: Yeah,
1: you've left them
2: and they're so furry, they need to go and get groomed and different things like that. Gosh, I haven't played Nintendogs in years.
1: You know what, out of all those games, I would absolutely love to go and play Nintendogs again, but I didn't say they've been too good a shape if I've left them for 15
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1: years.
2: Love to see what shape my dogs are in. 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
1: Okay, taking a look at the roads in Newry. The traffic signals at the Kilmorey Street and William Street Junction are still out, so be prepared to stop and give way there. Elsewhere, a road traffic collision has been cleared. This is on the A2 Bangor Road for Bangor-bound traffic approaching Ballyrobert. Some knock-on delays still remain there. The Belfast Road approaching Seahill as well. This is for traffic Belfast-bound, also busy. The M2 foreshore still busy heading towards Nelson Street and the Westlink busy as well towards York Street. Elsewhere, traffic seems to be moving well right across Northern Ireland. Anything else, you can get in touch with us on our travel line. That number is 90 89 0 110.
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0: sing?
1: Rodrigo on the Q Radio Breakfast Show. That's almost us finished up now for Tuesday.
2: Yes, and of course Yaz on the way at 10 o'clock. It only takes a minute, 60 seconds on the clock. So if you would like to take part in that little quiz, all you have to do is send a little thumbs up emoji.
1: Yes, send that to our WhatsApp 07702687001 and you could be taking part in the quiz today. And if you do win, of course, you get the Money Can't Buy prize of the Q Radio mug.
2: Yes, I know. I kind of want one of these myself.
1: I know.
2: I might call up one day and see if I can play along in the quiz.
1: Myself and Connor did see mugs sitting about, I think it was last week or the week before, and they'd had our faces on them. And sorry, any of the suits, if you're listening, but we just pinched them. I thought, okay, it has my face on it, so I'm taking it home.
2: You're allowed one, I would say you're allowed one, 100%. Any nice plans for the rest of your Tuesday?
1: What am I up to today? I can't even think what I'm doing today, to be honest. I'm going to go to the gym. I do a circuits class most Tuesdays, so I think I'll go. I do have my stuff on.
2: Oh, you're very good. You're very good. No plans. I need to go and do a little errand in town quick, and then just home, I guess. Maybe go for a little walk. Trying to get my 10k steps in every day, which is hard when the weather's so horrible, but I do want to try and go out and get my steps in. Other than that, no plans, a little bit of admin and stuff to do on my laptop when I get in, and that's about it.
1: Lovely. We'll have a great rest of your Tuesday, and of course we'll be back with you tomorrow morning from 6 a.m.
2: See you then.

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0: Radio Newsroom at 10 o'clock. I'm Jim McLean and these are your top stories this morning. Four members of a family, including a seven-year-old boy, remain in hospital following Sunday's fatal road accident in County Kildare. Two of the women are in a critical condition. Their car was heading to Dublin Airport when it was hit head-on by a stolen BMW on the M9 motorway. The five teenage boys killed in the other vehicle have been named locally. One of them was just 15 years of age. They were reportedly filming the incident when the crash happened. Dublin's Justice Minister, Jim O'Callaghan, says social media companies need to do more.
1: This is an issue that's not unique to Ireland. This is happening in other countries. Young men stealing cars, driving dangerously on the roads and videoing it for the purpose of social media postings. So the social media companies have a responsibility, but I want the Irish public to know that the Commissioner and myself are committed to stopping this.
0: Meanwhile, the owner of Facebook and Instagram is facing one of the biggest challenges yet to its operations as a trial over alleged violations of privacy laws for children gets underway in the United States. It follows a lawsuit against Meta by 30 US states. They're seeking damages of more than $1 trillion and changes to its social media platforms. Nationally, a man in West Yorkshire has been charged with manslaughter over the death of another man who was bitten by a dog in Wakefield at the weekend. A German shepherd was seized following the incident on Saturday. The 55-year-old suspect is due in court today. And the Ministry of Defence has hit back at threats from Russia, warning there'll be consequences for supporting Ukraine. Moscow's accused the UK of deliberately escalating the conflict by supplying Ukrainian forces with more drones. The government insists it stands shoulder to shoulder with Kyiv. That's your headline news just after 10 o'clock. I'll have your sport next.
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0: Newcastle have completed the signing of defender Amar Didic from Benfica. It's understood the fee is reportedly worth around £29.5 million. The Bosnia international has agreed a five-year deal. FIFA's chief operating officer has been sacked after criticising Gianni Infantino's World Cup investment plans. Kevin Lamar claimed staff had been deceived about the proposals. And Cliftonville members have voted in favour of a takeover by a Toronto investment group. 81% backed the resolution last night. The offer is reportedly worth around £3 million, with the Canadian consortium promising transfer funds for Jim Mitchelton's side. That's your news and sport. After 10 o'clock, I'm Jim McLean. We'll have more at the top of the hour.
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7: Well, mixture today of scattered showers and bright spells, and we're looking at a maximum temperature for Tuesday of around 18 degrees. Good morning, Yaz here with you on the mid-morning show. We're starting off with a song. I still can't believe this only got to number two, considering

Radio Yaz here with you. Good morning. How are you? Hopefully you're having a lovely Tuesday morning. I don't know if you are like me, like feel everywhere else is just getting a proper heat wave and we're just missing out. Some places absolutely basking in the sun. Well, we've still got, we've got the kind of heat just with all the humidity and the muggy air. It's very sticky, isn't it, today? Oh, I'm finding that. I'm not sure about you. Not complaining, though. Just feel like we've got the heat wave without the nice bit. Do you know what I mean? We've got the heat, just not the wave. There's no sun waving at us right now. Well, there's going to be a little bit of sun today, but maybe not one that you'll be basking in, unfortunately. But you know what? At least the rain will have a bit of a break, hopefully, when that sun comes out. Sabrina Carpenter for you soon. Let's get on this right now, though. Let's do some Maroon 5.

0: It's time to put your general knowledge to the test. Answer as many questions as you can in 60 seconds. 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
1: Gary, yesterday's contestant has got 6 points. That is what you're looking to beat to get top of that leaderboard. And if you're still there, come Friday, you do get yourself that Q Radio. It only takes a minute mug. So if you want to try hand at playing for that, just send me a thumbs up emoji to our WhatsApp number. So the way you play, basically, come on, and you see how many general knowledge questions you can get right in 60 seconds. So to give this a go, just a thumbs up emoji to 07702 687 001.
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0: It's time to put your general knowledge to the test. 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
1: Hiya. Hiya, Pauline. How are you doing? I got your thumbs up emoji. Thank you for that.
2: Oh, hi. How are you?
1: Good. I'm good. How are you?
2: I wasn't expecting that
1: third call. Well, hopefully this is a good call and we can net. Well, we're trying to beat 6 points. It's quite a tough score to beat. This is Gary from yesterday. So he was Monday's contestant.
2: Well, I'll try.
1: Give it a go.
2: Love a trier,
1: Pauline. I really do. So, and then that's it. If you're top of that leaderboard, say you knock Gary out today, right? You get more than 6 points, then you are, well, on the running to win this Q Radio It Only Takes a Minute mug. So are we ready for this?
2: Brilliant. Yep, let's go.
1: Let's go, Pauline. Your time starts now. Which singer got to number one over Christmas 1988 with Mistletoe and Wine?
2: Daniel something. Can't remember his name. Next question.
1: Okay. What colour lenses are required to view a 3D film?
2: Blue.
1: What year did the website Facebook launch?
2: Say it again.
1: What year did the website Facebook launch?
2: 2006.
1: What game usually starts with, is it an animal, vegetable or mineral? What are you playing when you say that?
2: Pass.
1: What classic rock band sang the song Paint It Black?
2: Pass.
1: Which sport is featured in the film Raging Bull?
2: Bullfighting.
1: What is the capital of Japan?
2: Tokyo.
1: Is right, yeah. In what TV series would you find Sideshow Bob?
2: SpongeBob SquarePants.
1: How many carats is pure unalloyed gold?
2: No idea, Pat.
1: Okay, it's 24 carat gold for that one. Right, okay, let's have you got one right.
2: That's
1: awful. My questions were tough. I was even skipping some. I'm like, oh no, I'm not gonna get I thought I was going too hard on you, Pauline.
2: Yeah.
1: Right, let's go over the ones you didn't get right. So I was looking for Cliff Richard for the first one. The coloured lenses, I don't know if you remember. I remember wearing these ones. I can't remember the first 3D film I went to see, but they were white glasses, but they had red and green lenses. That's what I was looking for.
2: I was thinking like that UV blue kind of red kind of like one, so I'm totally off there.
1: Oh, well, in 2004, you were quite close with the Facebook one, though. You were only just a couple of years out with that one. The game that usually starts with is an animal, vegetable, mineral. It's called 20 Questions. Rolling Stones is who had a song with Paint It Black. Raging Bull's boxing, believe it or not. I would have went bullfighting as well if I were you. And The Simpsons. Well, Sideshow Bob was in The Simpsons, not SpongeBob SquarePants. But you got Tokyo.
2: Oh, my God. Got Tokyo.
1: Well, listen.
2: And that, you know what? That was a pure guess as well.
1: Oh, well.
2: Yeah.
1: Don't say that, Pauline.
2: Not having a clue.
1: Well, listen, just at least you gave it a go, though. You gave it a go. That's the main thing. And thanks for coming on and playing the game. And you can come on again at a later stage.
2: I'll try again, yes. Thanks
1: Brilliant
2: so much.
1: Stuff, Pauline. Thank you so much. So that means Gary is still top of that leaderboard with his 6 points. If you want to give it a go, you want to try and beat those 6 points, then you can always send me a thumbs up emoji to register to play the game. And you do that by sending it to this number.
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0: from right here in Northern Ireland and around the world.
1: First up, Cynthia Erivo has been talking about her Wicked co-star Ariana Grande, calling her favourite person to sing with after the pair joined each other on stage at the O2 in London. They formed a few tracks from the hit musical on Sunday as Ariana kicked off her 10-night run at the venue, and that comes after it was announced that she'll be stepping back from public life once the residency wraps up. Over at the National Television Awards, Tyson Fury, Jeremy Clarkson and Stacey Solomon are set to go head-to-head in a brand new category celebrating the rise of fly-on-the-wall celebrity shows. They're going to be up against the likes of Sir David Attenborough, Alison Hammond and Alan Deck, and the ceremony takes place on the 8th of September. And finally, Robert Kaczynski says he can't wait to return home to EastEnders. He gets ready to be back in his role as Sean Slater. He first arrived in Walford back in 2006, joining the Slater family alongside his mum Jean and sister Stacey. And Sean left Albert Square on New Year's Day in 2009, but he's popped up a few times since, and now he's heading back to the square once again.
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levitating. Billy Pinder, baby, levitating is Q Radio, and thank you so much for the text coming in. We've got one here who says, by the way, I think Polly could have been right with the blue, because you were talking about 3D glasses. And yeah, I know red, green, or yes, red and blue, you're right. So I'm going to give Pauline half a point. I hope you're listening, Pauline. So you got 1.5, actually. But yeah, thank you so much to, who was it the text? Emmett, thank you, said red and blue glasses, yes. And Spy Kids was the first movie he saw that way. I wish I could remember what my first 3D movie is. It's completely gone. Cannot remember at all. But Pauline, I hope you're still listening. 1.5 points.

0: if you need a little bit of a pick-me-up, T5's going to do it for you then. Five feel-good songs coming your way right after we get news and sport with Jim at 11 o'clock.
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13: From the Q Radio newsroom at 11 o'clock, I'm Jim McLean and these are your top stories this morning. Four members of a family, including a seven-year-old boy, remain in hospital following Sunday's fatal road accident in County Kildare. Two of the women are in a critical condition. Their car was heading to Dublin Airport on the M9 when it was hit head-on by a stolen BMW. The five teenage boys killed in the other vehicle have been named locally. One of them was just 15 years of age. The occupants were reportedly filming the incident when the crash happened. Dublin's Justice Minister, Jim O'Callaghan, says police will be offered more training and new laws to protect them. But social media companies need to do more.
14: This is an issue that's not unique to Ireland. This is happening in other countries. Young men stealing cars, driving dangerously on the roads and videoing it for the purpose of social media postings. So the social media companies have a responsibility, but I want the Irish public to know that the Commissioner and myself are committed to stopping this.
13: Meanwhile, the owner of Facebook and Instagram is facing one of the biggest challenges yet to its operations as a trial over alleged violations of privacy laws for
11: children gets underway in the United States. It follows a lawsuit against Meta brought by 30 US states. They're seeking damages of more than $1 trillion and changes to its social media platforms. In Belfast, police are investigating further violence in the city centre. A man in his 40s was assaulted in broad daylight at the weekend by two women and a man on Castle Street. His mobile phone and wallet were stolen when it happened just before 6 p.m. on Saturday. A man in West Yorkshire has been charged with manslaughter over the death of another man who was bitten by a dog in Wakefield at the weekend. A German shepherd was seized following the incident on Saturday. The 55-year-old suspect is due in court today. And the rate at which grocery prices are rising has eased to its lowest level for nearly 2 years. New figures suggest chilled and finger foods perform well in the heat wave, with sales of sun cream jumping by over 50% in the space of a month. That's your headline news just after 11 o'clock. Have your sport next.
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11: Newcastle have completed the signing of defender Amar Didic from Benfica. It's understood that the fee is worth reportedly around £30 million. Bosnia International has signed a five-year deal. And Cliftonville members have voted in favour of a takeover by a Toronto investment group. 81% backed the resolution last night. The offer is reportedly worth around £3 million. That's your news and sport just after 11 o'clock. I'm Jim McLean. I'll have more at the top of the hour.
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0: Thanks, Jim. Well, a mix of scattered showers and bright spells today with a maximum temperature for Tuesday of 18 degrees.
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0: Right, this is the moment then, the time sort of between breakfast and lunch, where I give you 5 feel-good songs, just brilliant tracks. 5 songs guaranteed to lift the mood. Put a wee spring in your step if you need one. And we're going to start off today's Take 5. A Belters Only featuring, well, Northern Ireland's very own Mickey Madel. Let's do Super.

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Q.

Jane Keenan is working very hard in the Green Isle residential home right now, doing a great job. Thank you to Shauna, who's been in touch. Matthew and Stephanie as well. Got another wee weather report he has on Castle Rock. So very wet from all the rain last night and this morning. Another morning with no coffee, sitting on the deck. In good news, we went for a walk when the rain stopped to a local coffee shop. 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About to make Stephanie a brunchy breakfast if she's not feeling 100%. 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I think that brunchy breakfast will definitely help matters, so I'm sure of it, Matthew.

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Q.

It is Mafia on Q-Radio 5. Good morning to Claire and Lisburn. Listen, it works and the tunes are making this Tuesday morning fly by us. Hope the rest of your day goes just as quickly, Claire. And hi to Mark in Belfast. Just grabbing a quick cuppa before getting stuck into the rest of my day. Enjoy your cuppa, Mark. Thank you so much for your text. And let's finish up today's Take 5 with some Joe Corey.

So Corey Henhardt on Q Radio's Take 5, finishing up today's Take 5. But great tunes continue. I've got a brilliant 90s classic on the way in a few minutes' time from a band that I just love. I mean, I love them. They're probably one of my favourite Scottish

0: bands. And the name of the band, right, doesn't actually mean anything. No, the lead singer, Justin Curry, came up with it as a sort of deliberately made-up name, kind of loosely inspired by the name of a Greek film producer, but he just wanted something that sounded like a foreign band name, and I'm going to play that band for you next.
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She started off that residency in the O2 in London on Sunday. But do you know what? This is how you thank someone for making your flight a little bit nicer. She has reportedly offered a flight attendant tickets to see her in London after he helped welcome her to London. The pair apparently got chatting and even took some pictures together before Ariana offered him tickets to the Eternal Sunshine show. And naturally, I mean, he was absolutely thrilled, later describing her as literally the best. And the story since gone viral, with fans basically saying, forget your dream job, where do we sign up to become a flight attendant? Honestly, imagine doing your safety demonstration and Ariana Grande just turns around and says, you know what, fancy coming to the gig? That would be absolutely brilliant, wouldn't it?

0: Kingfisher's Man on the Moon on Q Radio's Mid Morning Show. And up next, the song that gave the script their very first UK number one. It's coming up in a few minutes' time. Q.
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Your hits, your throwbacks, it's Pink on Q Radio. You know how Pink is kind of edgy, right? Well, I think the next band are like this, right? If you've not come across Cat's Eye yet, well, where have you been? They're huge, a global girl group created through the Netflix series Popstar Academy, bringing basically together six members from different parts of the world. And this is one of their tracks called Animals. It's great, brilliant pop song. Proper confident pop song with a bit of attitude, and they're definitely one of those groups you're going to be hearing a lot more from, I'm sure of it. So let's get into this one. It's Cat's Eye.

0: 12, right, there's a new piece of clothing causing a lot of debate online. Honestly, I'm not sure I'd be brave enough to try this. More on this after 12.
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0: 25-year-old boy remain in hospital following Sunday's fatal road accident in County Kildare. Two of the women are in a critical condition. Their car was heading to Dublin Airport on the M9 when it was hit head-on by a stolen BMW. Garda officers were told to disengage their pursuit of the vehicle before the collision on the motorway happened. The occupants, five teenage boys, were killed. The youngest was just 15. They were reportedly posting footage of the incident online. Dublin's Justice Minister says Garda will be offered more pursuit training and new laws to protect them. But Jim O'Callaghan says social media companies need to do more.
1: This is an issue that's not unique to Ireland. This is happening in other countries. Young men stealing cars, driving dangerously on the roads and videoing it for the purpose of social media postings. So the social media companies have a responsibility, but I want the Irish public to know that the Commissioner and myself are committed to stopping this.
0: Meanwhile, the owner of Facebook and Instagram is facing one of the biggest challenges yet to its operations as a trial over alleged violations of privacy laws for children gets underway in the United States. It follows a lawsuit against Meta brought by 30 American states. They're seeking damages of more than $1 trillion and changes to its social media platforms. In Belfast, police are investigating further violence in the city centre. A man in his 40s was assaulted in broad daylight by two women and a man on Castle Street. His mobile phone and wallet were stolen when it happened just before 6 p.m. on Saturday. And the rate at which grocery prices are rising has eased to its lowest level for nearly 2 years. New figures suggest chilled and finger foods performed well during the heat wave, with sales of sun cream jumping by over 50% in the space of a month. That's your headline news just after midday. I've your sport next.
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0: Newcastle have completed the signing of Armour Didic from Benfica. It's understood the fee for the defender is reportedly worth around £30 million. The Bosnia international has signed a 5-year deal. And Cliftonville members have voted in favour of a takeover by a Toronto investment group. 81% backed the resolution last night. The offer is reportedly worth around £3 million. That's your news and sport. Just after midday, I'm Jim McLean. We'll have more at the top of the hour.
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8: Thanks, Jim. Well, scattered showers and bright spells, a real mix of that today. And we're looking at a maximum temperature for Tuesday of 18 degrees. Any remaining cloud with showers in the west continue through the evening. Few clear spells developing. And the low tonight, 13.

dangerous experiment. A clothing company in America, they've gone viral with a t-shirt they claim can stay fresh for more than a month without being washed. Yeah, a month. The company say the fabric is woven with things like copper, silver, zinc, gold, and even volcanic ash, which apparently helps fight the bacteria responsible for that, you know, that lovely, oh, lived-in smell. Well, the top version costs around £8.59. There's a cheaper one that apparently only needs washing every 3 days. But honestly, I think we all know somebody who'd buy the monthly one and just take that challenge very seriously. Big question, would you actually wear a t-shirt for a month without washing it? I'm thinking people would start to think, have you worn, you know, you keep wearing the same thing. It's like when I go to my slimming group every Saturday morning, I'm wearing the same dress. I'm thinking people think, have you not got another dress yet? It's just that it's my uniform. Do you know what I mean? I've been weighing in that dress for so long now. And I sort of think, right, if I put weight on 1 week, I'll be like,

0: Your Hit is your throwbacks on Q Radio, playing you Taylor Swift, Cruel Summer. Now, just last week on the show, I was talking about music videos because Spotify are bringing out this, I think they're going to be doing like the top 10 music videos, but it's not a big thing anymore. When I was growing up, I remember watching the chart show and it was just such a big thing to watch music videos. And, well, I am going to play the song that matches my favourite music video in a few minutes' time, and sang by who I think is probably one of the coolest guys in music. I mean, he's a guy that wears shades indoors, but sort of gets away with it for me, actually.
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1: Yeah, Jordan is going to be here in about half an hour from now, playing a whole hour of songs that you have actually picked. But feel free to pick one now. Get in line, get ahead of the game, because, well, she's going to be here at 1 o'clock, but I will take some requests right now and pass them on to her before she starts at one. So yeah, let's think of a song you'd love to hear. Just a song you love, or song maybe you've not heard for a while, or maybe you've got a particular reason why you want to hear a particular song. Let me know and I will pass on your request to Jordan. So get in touch on that WhatsApp number, 07702 687 001.

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0: So here's your throwbacks on Q Radio. David Guetta and Becky Hill for you there. Now, I'm going to tell you about One Cat, why it's gone viral, and it's got something to do with a singer that I'm going to play in the next 10 minutes. 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

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Avril Lavigne's Complicated on Q Radio. Stay with Avril Lavigne for a second, because this is brilliant. There's a rescue cat called Avril Lavigne who's been getting a lot of attention online. And once you see her, you can understand why she got the name. She's got these kind of dark markings around her eyes, and it kind of generally looks like she's got kind of Avril's signature eyeliner on. Currently being looked after in an animal resource centre in England, and people have absolutely fallen in love with her. She's got the look, she's got the attitude, all she needs is a wee little tiny guitar. But it's funny when you see people that look like their pets. You ever witnessed that, walking about in the park, and you kind of look down at the dog, and then you look up at the person holding the lead, and you're like, oh my goodness, it's uncanny.

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10: From the Q Radio newsroom at 1 o'clock, I'm Jane Veitch, and these are your top stories this afternoon. Four members of a family remain in hospital following Sunday's fatal two-vehicle crash in County Kildare, in which five teenage boys were killed. Police were told to disengage their pursuit of the stolen BMW before the collision on the M9 happened. Dublin's Justice Minister says Garda will be offered more pursuit training along with new laws to protect officers. But Jim O'Callaghan wants social media companies to do more.
11: This is an issue that's not unique to Ireland. This is happening in other countries. Young men stealing cars, driving dangerously on the roads and videoing it for the purpose of social media postings. So the social media companies have a responsibility, but I want the Irish public to know that the Commissioner and myself are committed to stopping this.
10: Back here, the father of knife attack victim Stephen Ogilvy says his son is due to be released from hospital in the next few days to begin rehabilitation. The 44-year-old was attacked on the street in North Belfast in June. 30-year-old Hadid Al-Odid of Dunkern Avenue in Belfast has been charged with attempted murder. A fundraiser set up on behalf of Mr. Ogilvy and his family has raised over £40,000. In national news, one person has died and hundreds have been left ill with food poisoning in a salmonella outbreak in England. UK health officials warn the spate could be linked to imported eggs. and a British couple on honeymoon have died in a helicopter crash in Greece. The aircraft came down on the island of Sifnos. The pilot was also killed. Finally, the rate at which grocery prices are rising has eased to its lowest level for nearly 2 years. Supermarket prices rose by 2.1% in the 4 weeks to the 9th of August. That is your news. Sport next.
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10: Newcastle have signed Amar Dedic from Benfica on a 5-year deal. It's understood the fee for the defender is reportedly worth around £30 million. Meanwhile, Manchester City's Rodri is set to undergo a medical today ahead of completing his £65 million move to Barcelona. The midfielder, who was named player of the tournament at this summer's World Cup, is expected to sign a 4-year deal. And Cliftonville members have voted in favour of a takeover by a Toronto investment group. 81% backed the resolution last night. The offer is reportedly worth around £3 million, with the Canadian consortium promising transfer funds for Jim Magilton's side. That is your news and sport this lunchtime on Q Radio. I'm Jane Veitch. I'll be back in an hour's time.
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15: Thanks, Jane. It's cloudy today with some scattered showers. The high temperature is 18 degrees.
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15: And we're back. It's Jordan with you for another All Request Lunch. Big thanks to Yaz for the last few hours. Now it's over to you. What would you like to hear?
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0: Ooh, Harry Styles, Late Night Talk, and playing on Q Radio. It's the All Request Lunch. That means you're in charge of the music right through until 2 o'clock. So you got to let me know what you would like to hear. The WhatsApp number is 07702-687-001. You can send me a little text message or you can send a voice note. That's what Jay has done.
1: Hiya, it's Jay here. I would just love a wee request off Castles in the Sky on this fine Tuesday afternoon. A wee shout out to all the lads in Valpar who are putting a shift in. Keep on.
0: Now, Jay, you said a fine Tuesday afternoon. I don't know what part of the country you're in, but it's not a fine Tuesday afternoon here. And Castles in the Sky, is that really a Tuesday afternoon kind of a song? It is now. We'll do it for you in a few minutes. Keep your messages coming in. Here's the number again.
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0: Adam Summer is 69, doing that today for Elaine and Margaret listening in Lambeg. Thank you very much for your message, ladies. We have got a voice note here.
1: Hey, Jordan, could you play Waterfalls by TLC, please? I just need a wee bit of calm in my day. I absolutely love that song. It's just super chill. From Holly in the office in Cookstown. Thanks so much.
0: Yes, Holly, absolutely no problem. That is on the way for you after some Kylie. For Jason right now, 07702 687 001, the number to get your request in.

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0: throwback. The next song you hear is going to be for Debbie in North Belfast. She's all biz because her son Ethan is home from Canada at the moment. They're in the mood for some Cascada, so stand by for that. Plus, we'll do today's showbiz news.
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0: from right here in Northern Ireland and around the world.
1: Now, what is it with movies these days that there seems to be no original ideas left? Everything's either a remake, a reboot, a prequel or a sequel. And we've got another remake coming our way based on Ghost Rider. Remember Ghost Rider, Nicolas Cage starred in it not even that long ago. I feel like that was in the noughties. Anyway, there's a new one coming and it's going to star Ryan Gosling, which is the only reason I can get on board with it because, let's face it, anything with Ryan Gosling is going to be pretty damn good. It's going to be directed by Deadpool and Wolverine's Shawn Levy, and that's coming out on the 28th of July, 2028. What's the point even putting that in the news 2 years ahead of time? Anyway, something to look forward to if that sounds like your cup of tea. Next up, Tyson Fury, Jeremy Clarkson and Stacey Solomon are all going to be going head-to-head at this year's National Television Awards in a new category, recognising the rise of fly-on-the-wall celeb-led shows. Also up for prizes, no surprises here, Sir David Attenborough, Alison Hammond and, of course, Ant and Dec. We can find out who's going to win each prize on the 8th of September. And finally, DC Studios has a new film out, or a new series rather. It's called Lanterns and it's available to stream on HBO Max and Now. Now, it stars British actor Aaron Pierre and he's been speaking out about having too many moments in his life where he's doubted himself. Although he does say this new role is absolutely unbelievable.
2: It's a dream realised, you know, as a young person, still a young person, but as a younger person, you know, moments like this are moments that I dreamed of.
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0: from Avril Lavigne, requested by Kerry Skaterboy, wrapping up today's All Request Lunch. Thank you so much for a diverse range of songs today. We'll do that again at the same time tomorrow. And next, get ready to play Connect 3.
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5: From the Q Radio newsroom at 2 o'clock, I'm Jane Veitch and these are your top stories this afternoon. Four members of a family remain in hospital following Sunday's fatal two-vehicle crash in County Kildare in which five teenage boys were killed. Police were told to disengage their pursuit of the stolen BMW before the collision on the M9 happened. Dublin's Justice Minister says Garda will be offered more pursuit training along with new laws to protect officers, but Jim O'Callaghan wants social media companies to do more.
6: This is an issue that's not unique to Ireland. This is happening in other countries. Young men stealing cars, driving dangerously on the roads and videoing it for the purpose of social media postings. So the social media companies have a responsibility, but I want the Irish public to know that the Commissioner and myself are committed to stopping this.
5: Back here, the father of knife attack victim Stephen Ogilvy says his son is due to be released from hospital in the next few days to begin rehabilitation. The 44-year-old was attacked on the street in North Belfast in June. 30-year-old Hadid Alodeed of Dunkern Avenue in Belfast has been charged with attempted murder. A fundraiser set up on behalf of Mr. Ogilvy and his family has raised over £40,000. One person has died and hundreds have been left ill with food poisoning in a salmonella outbreak in England. UK health officials warn the spate could be linked to imported eggs. And a British couple on their honeymoon have died in a helicopter crash in Greece. The aircraft carrying Alex Crummie and Marie Ebert came down on the island of Sifnos last night. It hit a hillside shortly after takeoff and caught fire. The pilot was also killed. Sky's Graham Stothard has more details about the tourists.
7: They were newlyweds honeymooning in Greece when the private helicopter they were on board crashed in the Tholos area of the island of Sifnos. That's a Greek tourist island in the Aegean Sea. Eyewitness video shows the smoke billowing from the scene of the crash.
5: Finally, Newry Mourne and Down District Council look set to install automated car parking charges at its four forest parks. Those affected are Castlewellan, Kilbroney and Ross Trevor, Delamont outside Killyleagh and Slieve Gullion. Details of how the parking will operate aren't known as yet, but the technology can range from number plate recognition barriers to pay and display tickets and mobile phone apps. That is your news. Sport next.
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5: Newcastle have signed Amar Dedic from Benfica on a five-year deal. It's understood the fee for the defender is reportedly worth around £30 million. And Manchester City's Rodri is set to undergo a medical today ahead of completing his £65 million move to Barcelona. The midfielder, who was named player of the tournament at this summer's World Cup, is expected to sign a four-year deal. Finally, Cliftonville members have voted in favour of a takeover by a Toronto investment group. 81% backed the resolution last night and the offer is reportedly worth around £3 million. That is your news and sport at 2 and Q. I'm Jane Veitch. I'll be back in an hour's time.
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11: Thanks, Jane. It is cloudy today, and this evening we're going to have some more scattered showers. The low temperature is 13 degrees.

0: playing on Q Radio. It's Jordan with you. Hope you're having a lovely Tuesday so far and that your week has gotten off to a good start. I have to say that last night, I sort of felt like my week peaked very early on. I had the best luck that you can possibly have. Well, it depends how you look at it, but given my mood yesterday, it felt like very, very good luck. Do you know that thing, FOMO, where you have a fear of missing out? Sometimes I experience JOMO, the joy of missing out. Like when plans are cancelled, I'm like, yes, oh, that's exactly the news I needed today. And last night, I was absolutely zonked when I got home from work. I don't know what's wrong with me at the minute. I could just sleep for days on end. I got in from work and I had two commitments in the evening. I had a Pilates class and I had a walk booked in with my friend. And I loved my friend. I was looking forward to catching up, but just the tiredness was washing over me. Well, then she texted me and said, I'm so sorry. I'm going to have to reschedule. I was like, babes, no problem at all. Just got to get this Pilates class out of the way. Then that's me. Then I got an email. The Pilates class was also cancelled. A double cancellation in one night. Oh, tell me how my week is possibly going to get any better. Do you know what I mean? Are you a wee bit like me where you're kind of delighted when things get cancelled, or would that have annoyed your evening? 07702 687 001, the number if you want to weigh in on this. And do keep that number handy because shortly you'll need it to play my little game, Connect 3.
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8: I know these roads. 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
1: Time to play the game for Tuesday. Connect 3's here. I've got three songs lined up for you. There's one thing that connects these three songs. Let's see if you can identify them and, crucially, figure out what that connection is.

There you go. Those are the three songs that I would love you to connect in today's game. The number is 07702 687 001 if you would like to take a guess. If you're stuck, don't worry, I'll be back in about 5 minutes' time to give you a wee helping hand. I'll give you a clue to point you in the right direction. But right now, let's do this. A gorgeous throwback from Christina Aguilera. It's Beautiful, playing on Q Radio.

Drop Dead. That's Olivia Rodrigo was playing here on Q Radio, where we're halfway through today's game of Connect 3. Getting on pretty well so far, but I know that we can get more of you in with the correct answer. Yes, I know we can. After a wee clue, that is. So let me do that for you now. Here's your three songs once more.

There's your three songs in today's game. Get in touch on WhatsApp with your guesses. 07702 687001 is the number. Today, not only are you going to need to be able to identify those songs, but I'm going to say you need pretty good taste in music. See how you fare with that wee clue.

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1: And it's now answer time on today's game of Connect 3. That clue definitely helped a lot of people along. We're going to reveal what our three songs were first. First one, Bittersweet Symphony, The Verve. Then it was Saltwater by Chicane. Finally, that's Sour Candy by Lady Gaga. And I said that today you'd need to have great taste in music to get this right today, or just great taste in general. Taste buds was the connection for today, the four different tastes that humans can experience. So in the first song, Bitter and Sweet feature, then Salt in Salt Water. Couldn't find a song with the word salty in it, but anyway, Salt will have to suffice. And finally, Sour in Sour Candy. So Bitter, Sweet, Salty and Sour, the four different taste buds, our answer for today. Congrats to those who got it correct. Thank you so much for playing along. We'll do the game again at the same time tomorrow, and here next, oh, what about a wee bit of the course?
0: Jordan Arnold.
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0: Homewrecker playing on Q Radio. We are heading towards the final hour of the show where we're going to be talking about some of your favourite couples. I'll elaborate after news.
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0: From the Q Radio newsroom at 3 o'clock, I'm Jane Veitch and these are your top stories this afternoon. Four members of a family remain in hospital following Sunday's fatal two-vehicle crash in County Kildare in which five teenage boys were killed. Police were told to disengage their pursuit of the stolen BMW before the collision on the M9 happened. Dublin's Justice Minister says Gardaí will be offered more pursuit training along with new laws to protect officers, but Jim O'Callaghan wants social media companies to do more.
1: This is an issue that's not unique to Ireland. This is happening in other countries. Young men stealing cars, driving dangerously on the roads and videoing it for the purpose of social media postings. So the social media companies have a responsibility, but I want the Irish public to know that the Commissioner and myself are committed to stopping this.
0: Back here, the father of knife attack victim Stephen Ogilvy says his son is due to be released from hospital in the next few days to begin rehabilitation. The 44-year-old was attacked on the street in North Belfast in June. 30-year-old Hadid Alodeed of Dunkern Avenue in Belfast has been charged with attempted murder. A fundraiser set up on behalf of Mr. Ogilvy and his family has raised over £40,000. Nationally, one person has died and hundreds have been left ill with food poisoning in a salmonella outbreak in England. UK health officials warn the spate could be linked to imported eggs. A British couple on their honeymoon have died in a helicopter crash in Greece. The aircraft carrying Alex Crummie and Marie Ebert came down in the island of Sifnos. It hit a hillside shortly after takeoff and caught fire last night. The pilot was also killed. Sky's Graham Stothard has more details about the tourists.
2: They were newlyweds honeymooning in Greece when the private helicopter they were on board crashed in the Tholos area of the island of Sifnos. That's a Greek tourist island in the Aegean Sea. Eyewitness video shows the smoke billowing from the scene of the crash.
0: And finally, in other local news, Newry, Mourne and Down District Council look set to install automated car parking charges at its four forest parks. Those affected include Castle Wellan, Kilbroney in Ross Trevor, Delamont outside Killyleagh and Slieve Gullion. Details of how the parking will operate aren't known as yet, but the technology can range from number plate recognition barriers to pay and display tickets and mobile phone apps. Well, that is your news. I've got sport coming next.
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0: The quarterfinal League Cup clash between Rangers and Celtic will take place on Sunday, September the 13th at Ibrox, with the Old Firm clash kicking off at noon. And Newcastle have signed Amar Dedic from Benfica on a five-year deal. It's understood the fee for the defender is reportedly worth around £30 million. And Manchester City's Rodri is set to undergo a medical today ahead of completing his £65 million move to Barcelona. The midfielder, who was named player of the tournament at this summer's World Cup, is expected to sign a four-year deal. That is your news and sport at 3 on Q. I'm Jane Veitch. I'll have more at 4.
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9: It's going to stay cloudy this evening with some scattered showers. The low temperature overnight is 13 degrees.

0: Anne-Marie, Shania Twain, Unhealthy, playing here on Q Radio. How are we doing today? It's Jordan with you, nearly 20 past three this Tuesday afternoon, the 18th of August today, which, if you didn't know, is National Couples Day. La la. So if you're in a couple, maybe right now is a good time to send your partner a wee message just to say you love them, that you appreciate them, wish them a happy National Couples Day. I'm sure they'll be sitting waiting on that message. I also want to hear from you on our WhatsApp. 07702 687001 is the number. I want to hear who your favourite couple is. Now, this can be a fictional couple, if there's a TV couple that you're particularly passionate about, or one from a film, or your favourite real life couple. Maybe let me know a few reasons why. There's been a poll conducted recently on the general public, and Gavin and Stacey have come out on top as the people's favourite couple. And for me, I think this is wrong. I think the best TV couple comes from the TV show Gavin and Stacey, but for me, it's all about Mick and Pam, Gavin's mum and dad. But that's just my opinion. Who do you think? Who's the best couple out there? You can vote for yourself if you want. Here's the number if you want to get in touch. I'd love to hear from you.
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0: Pleasure holding me down playing here on Q Radio. It is the 18th of August today, National Couples Day. Happy National Couples Day to you if you are in fact in a couple. I wanted to know, who is your favourite couple of all time? Your favourite maybe fictional couple or a celeb couple? Sean has been in touch saying, Jordan, my favourite TV couple of all time is Gomez and Morticia Adams. The TV show in the 60s came out before the movie, so they definitely count. They're weird and kooky and they openly adore each other and their big family. Yeah, I know what you mean. Even though they're a little bit kooky and spooky, they definitely spread the romantic vibes. A good vote today. I've also had a wee voice note in.
1: I would say the best couple of all time would have had to been Dan and Angie from EastEnders. I think that maybe would have been about before your time, but they put some words in the TV.
0: Thanks very much for your message, Nigel. I have to say, I'm not familiar with Dan and Angie. It's not to do with my age. It's just to do with the fact I've never really watched EastEnders. I've never been a soap gal, but I did look them up on YouTube there, and I feel like they're always fighting with each other. Very dramatic, but maybe that's what keeps the spark alive for them. Who is your favourite couple on telly or in films? They can be fictional or indeed real-life couples. Let me know on WhatsApp 07702 687 001.

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1: Sing it, Sienna.
0: Always on your way.
1: Yes.
0: Will.
1: Oh, gorgeous vocals there. Sienna Spiro, Die on This Hill, playing on Q Radio. It's National Couples Day. Someone said, do you not mean Valentine's Day, which is in February? No, apparently they're two separate things. We're just rolling with it, okay, for a wee bit of chat. I want to know who your favourite couples of all time are. And Holly's been in touch saying today's actually her wedding anniversary. Happy 8 years married to you and David today. And her favourite TV couple is Mary and Jerry Quinn from Derry Girls. She says he agrees with her always and she loves him back. Isn't that half the battle? Just always agreeing. Someone in the marriage needs to be agreeable. I don't care if it's the husband or the wife or whoever, but someone needs to be an agreeer. My husband's the agreeer. You can probably imagine that in our marriage. Thank you so much for your message. Then Danielle has says, Scott and Charlene from Neighbours, aka Jason Donovan and Kylie Minogue. I still love them to this day. Oh, Camille, the chemistry between them. I never watched Neighbours back in the day, but seeing that Kylie Minogue documentary, I was like, oh, could them two not work it out? They're lovely together. We've had a voice note in here. Now, I said that my favourite couple was Mick and Pam from Gavin and Stacey. We've got another Gavin and Stacey fan here, but he's disagreeing with me. What's Donald got to say?
2: Mick and Pam are great, but there's no couple like Dawn and Peter Sutcliffe.
1: Oh yeah, Pete and Dawn from Gavin and Stacey. They don't know whether they love each other or hate each other, but they are absolutely iconic.
3: You bought this?
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3: You're unbelievable.
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1: Now that's love. Let me know your favourite couple. Still time for a few more shout outs before we wrap up the show. 07702 687 001, the number on the way. Some Gracie Abrams.
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0: And Jennifer has weighed in on the chat about her favourite TV couple.
1: Hello, I would say the most iconic and toxic couples has to be J.R. Ewing and Sue Ellen. No one beats them.
0: Now, I've never seen Dallas, but I did go hunting for some clips, and I love the way these guys speak.
2: Same old J.R. as ever. The only time you find me desirable is when you know you can't have me.
3: Oh, that's not true. I always wanted you. You know that.
0: Oh, that's not true. I always wanted you. It's so dramatic. I love it. Thank you so much for your message, Jennifer.

0: Open up the show for me for today. And on the way from 4 o'clock, he is back, Abe Sesse, here to tell you all about the wonderful few days that he's had. I'm not letting you know what he's been up to. I'll let him tell you that himself. Also, because it's Tuesday, he'll be talking telly, so stand by for some good recommendations. I'll be back with you tomorrow from one.
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11: From the Q Radio newsroom at 4 o'clock, I'm Jane Veitch and these are your top stories this afternoon. The Republic's media regulator has asked the social media platform TikTok to explain what measures it has taken over risky and reckless driving on its platform. It follows Sunday's fatal two-vehicle crash in County Kildare in which 5 teenage boys were killed driving on the wrong side of the M9. They were reportedly posting footage of the incident online. Dublin's Justice Minister says Gardaí will be offered more pursuit training along with new laws to protect officers, but Jim O'Callaghan wants social media companies to do more.
12: This is an issue that's not unique to Ireland. This is happening in other countries. Young men stealing cars, driving dangerously on the roads and videoing it for the purpose of social media postings. So the social media companies have a responsibility, but I want the Irish public to know that the Commissioner and myself are committed to stopping this.
11: The Northern Ireland Public Services Ombudsman has started an investigation into whether our health trusts provide effective, accessible and safe healthcare to people with a learning disability. Margaret Kelly said it will examine how trusts here record information and how it is then used to provide people with appropriate care. She said NIPSU had identified concerns over the quality of healthcare and life expectancy. The father of knife attack victim Stephen Ogilgie says his son is due to be released from hospital in the next few days to start rehabilitation. The 44-year-old was attacked on the street in North Belfast in June. 30-year-old Hadid Alodid of Dunkern Avenue in Belfast has been charged with attempted murder. A fundraiser was set up on behalf of Mr. Ogilvie and his family and has raised over £40,000. A British couple on honeymoon in Greece have died in a helicopter crash. The aircraft they were in came down shortly after takeoff on the island of Sitnos last night. The Greek pilot also died. And finally, Princess Diana's brother is promising revelations that will draw considerable attention in a book about her life next month. Charles Spencer says he will challenge some of the untruths he believes have become accepted since her death. Swan Song, Diana, My Sister, comes almost 30 years after she died. Well, that is your headline news at 4. Linda has more local stories next.
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10: Officers are continuing to investigate after a woman in her 50s was knocked down and killed by a car in Limavady at the weekend. It happened on Sunday afternoon, just before 3 on the Drumrain Road. Police are appealing for witnesses and dashcam footage. And we're being urged to have our say on Northern Ireland's first ever historic environment policy. It aims to protect and improve access to local historic sites, including listed buildings, monuments, parks and even shipwrecks. You can respond on the Department for Communities website until the 23rd of October.
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11: Tottenham have confirmed goalkeeper Guglielmo Vicario has left the club to join Juventus on an initial season-long loan. The Italian club also have the option to buy him for £8.5 million. Vicario had asked to leave after 3 years in North London when Antonin Kinski became Spurs' first choice. And the quarter league final cup clash between Rangers and Celtic will take place on Sunday, September the 13th at Ibrox, with the Old Firm clash kicking off at noon. And finally, Newcastle have signed Amar Dedic from Benfica on a five-year deal. It's understood the fee for the defender is reportedly worth around £30 million. Well, that is your news and sport at 4 on Q. I'm Jane Veitch, back with another update in an hour's time.
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16: Well, some scattered showers this evening. 13 will be the overnight low. Tomorrow it's going to be a cloudy, damp start. Heavy showers in the west. And a max temperature for your Wednesday, 18. Yes, it is. It's Q Radio Drive. It's Abe. It's good to be back again. Did you miss me? Oh, stop it. I missed you more.

0: And there is Taylor Swift. I knew it. I knew you. And Ronan Keaton getting our show underway this afternoon. Loving each day. Loving that wee tune. How are you? Happy Tuesday. It's nice to be back with you. And I should say thanks to Noel Bradley for holding things down over the past couple of days. And isn't he so good? He's such a gentleman as well. But it's nice to be back with you. I was on a bit of a road trip across England. I'll tell you all about that. But tell me about your Tuesday. How's it going? Tell me in three words. We always do this. WhatsApp 07702-687-001. Tell me how your day is going. Maybe you're on holiday right now. Many people are still making the most of the summer holidays. Maybe you are lying by the pool right now listening to Q Radio. Tell us where you are, who you're with. We love your voice notes, as always. We love to incorporate your voice notes into the show. We do. And as I say, 07702-687-001. We'll go through some of those. Music on the way, got Pink, and this is Rudimental.
1: I know you moved on to someone new. Hope life is beautiful. You were the light for me to find my truth. I just want to say thank you.

0: So, Macklemore These Days, Dan Chaplin on that as well. It's Q Radio, good afternoon, 4:15. How's your day going? One a tenner, said Johnny, good on you. And this is a voice note from Dez.
1: It's Mary Tuesday going. Terrible, thanks. I got stung in the back by a wasp twice. And I'm trying now to get the stings out. Not good.
0: Not good, Dez, not good. Not once, but twice stung in the back. Good luck getting those stings out. This is

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1: Now, not much to report at this time, just in Belfast, the West Link approaching York Street and the M2, that's at Nelson Street. But other than that, no incidents or delays to report. If you do come across anything, the Q Radio travel line number is 90 89 0110, or you can drop me a WhatsApp as well. Now, music on the way. We've got Teddy Swims, we got Keen as well, and your chance to play Things That Make You Go Hmm and get yourself a Things That Make You Go Hmm Q Radio mug.
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your throwbacks, throwing you back to 1999 with that one. The album was On How Life Is, Macy Gray. What an album. And what a song as well. So good. It's Q Radio, and we're coming up at 4:30 now. Your chance to play Things That Make You Go, coming up. Noel, he was covering for me yesterday, and the contestant scored 9. So that's what you need to beat to go top of the leaderboard and possibly get your hands on a very much sought-after Things That Make You Go mug. I know you want one of these, and it could be yours.

0: And there's Kane, and everyone's changing, and everybody's changing, I should say. It's Q Radio. This one reads, hi, Abe, Barry and Lindsay Kern here. We're listening from the Old Village Cocktail Bar in Vilamoura in Portugal. Happy Tuesday. We're back to reality tomorrow, but such a great week we've had with the kids. And they've sent me a photograph here. It's beautiful blue skies, the pools in the background, a couple of cocktails on the go, living their best life.
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0: And are you going to Dublin this weekend? It's going to be playing Saturday and Sunday. This is going to be such a gig. I'm talking about the week.

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3: Right, we're off to Portugal right now, to Vila Moura, to be more specific, where Barry and Lindsay and the family are on holiday. Tell the truth, Barry, how many cocktails have you had so far today? Tell the truth.
4: So far, actually just the one, because the happy hour just started not long ago, Abe, okay. So it's early days.
3: I'm very jealous. Not going to lie, I'm very jealous right now. Because back home in Northern Ireland, the clouds, it's cloudy and it's trying its best to rain. So, good on you.
4: Well, we'll be looking forward to that tomorrow, Abe.
3: And who's in the family there? Give me some names.
4: Yes, so Lindsay, Luke and Braden.
3: Okay, good, good. And how long have you been there?
4: Well, we've been out a week, but we're a bit greedy because we were only out 2 weeks ago with the bigger family set, and we says, you know, let's just go for the Abe, and we got in back in for another week.
3: Get on, you're a man after me own heart, Barry. Get on you. Listen.
4: Absolutely.
3: Would love you to play. What you got to do, name as many things as you can in 1 minute that all start with the same letter, right?
4: Okay.
3: Don't repeat a word. If you want to pass, say pass, we'll move on. No.
4: Okay.
3: Your letter today, you've got R. Right? R okay. For...
4: Romeo.
3: Or for Romeo. That's R is your letter. 60 seconds on the clock. 9 to beat. I think you're going to do this, Barry. Got full confidence in you, right? 9 to beat.
4: I don't know, but I'll give it a go.
3: Give it a go. Are you ready?
4: Yes, let's go.
3: Here we go. Somebody romantic.
4: Robert De Niro.
3: A male singer.
4: Robbie Williams.
3: Something you'll buy in a sports shop.
4: A rugby ball.
3: Something that's made of metal.
4: A ruler.
3: A Greek island.
4: Rhodes.
3: Something, a fruit that people might cook.
4: A fruit that people might cook would be rhubarb.
3: Something you would take on your holidays to Portugal.
4: A rubber ring.
3: A famous rat.
4: Remy.
3: Something a bride might wear.
4: Ribbon.
3: Place in Northern Ireland.
4: Rathlin Island.
3: Something you'd order in the pub.
4: Rock Shandy.
3: Word to describe Lindsay. Ravishing. Isn't that the word you were looking for?
4: That's the word I was looking for. That's the word I was looking for. Just laughing her head off here.
3: I can hear that. Unfortunately, you were out of time for the last one anyway. But listen, you didn't do too bad, right? Barry, you didn't do too bad at all. You needed 9 or more to go top of the leaderboard, right? Let's count them up. I can tell you, at the end of your 60 seconds, you've scored... 11. Boom, what about that?
4: 11, yeah! Happy days.
3: Happy days.
4: I'm usually terrible at that game, Abe, so I've surpassed myself even.
3: See what a wee cocktail does, Barry?
4: Absolutely. Loosens things up, Barry.
3: Yeah, but listen, great to speak to you. Enjoy the rest. Enjoy the last day of your holiday. Safe travels home tomorrow.
4: You will indeed.
3: And stay tuned the rest of the week. All right, Barry, take care.
4: Cheers, Abe. Thanks. Speak soon. Bye.
3: So off he goes. There's Barry and Lindsay and the kids in Vila Moura, Portugal, and now top of the leaderboard. Good on them. Not what I had written down, but a famous rat beginning with R. If you're of an age like me, you'll maybe know what I've written down here. What's at me? 07702 687 001.
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3: Now in Belfast, M3, that's from the M3, the Lagan Bridge towards D Street. M2, if you're leaving at Nelson Street. The M1, that's towards Junction 3, the Blacks Road. And finally, for now, the West Link from Broadway to York Street. Derry, Londonderry is moving well, nothing to report. And the rest of Northern Ireland traffic's moving well. You are up to date.
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0: And there is Shawn Mendes, your hits and your throwbacks. It is Q Radio coming up on 10 to 5, 9 o'clock off. At 5 o'clock, you've got 11 minutes, 10 seconds. I'm thinking, time to go home. Q Radio Drive. Right, so we had Barry and Lindsay holidaying in Portugal. They were playing things that make you go, today. I give them R as their letter and ask them for a famous rat that begins with R. Now, if you're of an age, you'll have matched what I've written down here. Possibly. Kevin, you did. There is Jennifer Dinsmore as well. Happy Tuesday to you as well, Jennifer. Sarah is in Murray, another Sarah in Newtonards. Amanda's in Kilkeel, Barbara's in Glengormley. The list goes on and on. A couple of voice notes came through here. Kaelin, for example.
1: A famous rat beginning with R would be Rizzo the Rat from The Muppet Show.
0: Yes, Rizzo the Rat, but I wouldn't have thought of that initially. That wouldn't have been the first famous rat that came to mind. No, it definitely wouldn't have been.
2: Only rat that I know would be Roland Rat, and that's from Frida and Comber Pharmacy.
0: Frida, that's what I'd written down. That's the only rat that I really came to mind beginning with R, really. At least I love a bit of Roland Rat. Back in the day, remember? He was pretty cool, he was. Right, here's Bruno Mars.

0: It's Q Radio and there's Justin Timberlake. Now on Friday we have a winning day, your chance to get your hands on a pair of tickets, and you're not going to want to miss this, trust me. I'm going to tell you all you need to know about that. Also, music on the way. We've got some Jason Derulo. We'll play some Bon Jovi as well. And the traffic jam, where you get to vote for the traffic jam.
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10: From the Q Radio newsroom at 5 o'clock, I'm Jane Veitch and these are your top stories this evening. The Republic's media regulator has asked the social media platform TikTok to explain what measures it has taken over risky and reckless driving on its platform. It follows Sunday's fatal two-vehicle crash in County Kildare, in which five teenage boys were killed driving on the wrong side of the M9. They were reportedly posting footage of the incident online. Dublin's Justice Minister says Gardaí will be offered more pursuit training along with new laws to protect officers, but Jim O'Callaghan wants social media companies to do more.
11: This is an issue that's not unique to Ireland. This is happening in other countries. Young men stealing cars, driving dangerously on the roads and videoing it for the purpose of social media postings. So the social media companies have a responsibility, but I want the Irish public to know that the Commissioner and myself are committed to stopping this.
10: The Northern Ireland Public Services Ombudsman has started an investigation into whether Northern Ireland's health trusts provide effective, accessible and safe healthcare to people with a learning disability. It will examine how trusts here record information and how it is used to provide people with appropriate care. The father of knife attack victim Stephen Ogilvie says his son is due to be released from hospital in the next few days to start rehabilitation. The 44-year-old was attacked on the street in North Belfast in June. 30-year-old Hadid Alodeed of Dunkern Avenue in Belfast has been charged with attempted murder. A fundraiser set up on behalf of Mr. Ogilvie and his family has raised over £40,000. A British couple on honeymoon in Greece have died in a helicopter crash. The aircraft they were in came down shortly after takeoff on the island of Sifnos last night. The Greek pilot also died. Finally, Princess Diana's brother is promising revelations that will draw considerable attention in a book about her life next month. Charles Spencer says he will challenge some of the untruths he believes have become accepted since her death. Swan song, Diana, My Sister, comes almost 30 years after she died. Well, that is your headline news at 5. Linda has more local stories next.
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12: Officers are continuing to investigate after a woman in her 50s was knocked down and killed by a car in Limavady at the weekend. It happened on Sunday afternoon, just before 3 on the Drumrain Road. Police are appealing for witnesses and dashcam footage. And we're being urged to have our say on Northern Ireland's first ever historic environment policy. It aims to protect and improve access to local historic sites, including listed buildings, monuments, parks and even shipwrecks. You can respond on the Department for Communities website until the 23rd of October.
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10: Celtic boss Martin O'Neill admits it is a blow to have lost Arne Engels ahead of their Champions League playoff. The Belgian midfielder completed a £22 million move from the Scottish title holders to West Ham over the weekend. O'Neill says he would have preferred to keep hold of Engels until their two-legged tie with LASK continues next week.
15: Arne wanted to go. He didn't want to play in the matches in case he got injured. But for the football club, yeah, disappointing really, because just at this moment he's hard to replace in the side, you know, that sort of running power that he has. It is what it is, and it's nothing we can do about it.
10: And the quarter-final League Cup clash between Rangers and Celtic will take place on Sunday, September the 13th at Ibrox, with the Old Firm clash kicking off at noon. Finally, Tottenham have confirmed that goalkeeper Guglielmo Vicario has left the club to join Juventus on an initial season-long loan. The Italian club also have the option to buy him for £8.5 million. That is all for now. I'm Jane Veitch. Headlines with Abe at 5:30.
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0: Expect some showers this evening. Tonight's overnight low 13. Tomorrow's going to be a cloudy, damp start. Heavy rain in the west especially. And max temperature for your Wednesday will be 18 degrees.

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0: Thanks to Noel Bradley. He was covering the past couple of days. We were away. Stephen was lucky enough to get a scholarship to this flying gliding course for 1 week. He's currently in the Lake District, sorry, the Peak District, learning how to glide. One of these fantastic gliders, right? So we brought him over, dropped him off. Then we drove 3 hours and 20 minutes to London, where we checked into our little snooze box right beside ABBA Voyage. Last night, we went to see ABBA Voyage, and I cannot tell you. Now, Jordan was there a couple of weeks ago, and she said, you need to go and see this to believe it. Unbelievable. And he or she was not wrong. And I advise you to go and see this. Even if you're not a huge ABBA fan, I'm not joking you. This is an experience of a lifetime. And within 2 minutes of them on the stage, and literally they are on the stage, at least that's what you think, Colleen was like, they are actually, that's ABBA on the stage. That's real people on the stage. And I'm like, no, it's not. But it's so realistic. And the music, the visuals, the sound, it is incredible. And even if you're not a huge ABBA fan, it's still mind-blowing. But have you been, and did you get emotional? I got so emotional right the way through. Honestly, I was choking back the tears. And I'm not really sure why I got emotional. It's not as if they're dead. They're all alive. But it's this just overwhelming emotion comes over you whenever it starts. And at the very end, I'm not going to spoil it for you if you do happen to go along. I was telling my mum has to go because she's a huge ABBA fan. But it was so good. It was very, very good. But have you been? Get in touch with me. What was your opinion of it?

singer Sabrina Carpenter. Jody took her mom to ABBA Voyage. What an incredible show. My mom cried from start to finish. See what I mean? There's something about it. It's fantastic. And if you are an ABBA fan, make sure you're tuned to Q Radio all day on Friday, because we're having a Mamma Mia winning day. If you want to go along to the O2 Belfast, this is going to be Friday the 11th of September. We have a pair of tickets every show, from the breakfast show through to Q Radio.

as the what song will be played today as our traffic jam. So here you go. Which one of these songs floats your boat? There's the first one, the Eurythmics. Must Be an Angel, playing with my heart. I need the word angel. That's all, angel, if you want.

0: And right here, SWV. Do you want to hear this as our traffic jam? I need the word here. For right here. And WhatsApp me, 07702-687-001. And I'm pretty confident I think I know the song that's going to get it today. I think I do. What song? 07702-687-001. Go.
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0: Now, the traffic is slow in the following areas. Belfast, this is leaving the city centre on the motorway between Junction 1, Broadway, and Junction 3, the Blacks Road. Westlink, slow in both directions. M2, leaving at Nelson Street, and the M3 Lygon Bridge towards D Street is slow. Looking across Derry, Londonderry, and largely traffic is moving well. Wee bit of traffic. And this is on the Buncrana Road. Traffic is slow there. And the Culmore Road also, but the traffic on the approach to the roundabout. But that's all I've got. We are up to date.
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Perfect 10, your hits and your throwbacks. This is Q Radio. Now, we're just fast approaching half past headlines. Jane's going to nip in and give us the very latest. But it's not too late to cast your vote for the traffic jam. One of these songs is well in the lead at the minute. But which would you like to hear? Do you want to hear Eurythmics and There Must Be an Angel playing With My Heart? I just need the word angel if you want to vote for this song today as the jam. Just angel. Maloko, Sing It Back. I just need the word back if you want to hear this song. And the final song today, SWV right here. I need the word here if you want to vote for this song. WhatsApp 07702 687 001. We're going to get our headlines from Jane straight after this. I love this. This is brand new music from The Script. This is The Crowd with singing Wonderwall. Got

0: crowd was singing Wonderwall. What a great song. There's the script on Q Radio. Right, just gone 5:30 and Jane's here with the headlines. Good evening, Jane.
1: Good evening, Abe. Well, the Republic's media regulator is asking TikTok to explain what measures it has taken over risky and reckless driving on the platform. And this follows Sunday's fatal two-vehicle crash in County Kildare when 5 teenage boys were killed driving on the wrong side of the M9, and they were reportedly posting footage of the incident online. And then a pivotal trial for Meta is getting underway in a court in California. 4 US states are seeking billions of pounds in damages. They claim it's contributing to the youth mental health crisis by deliberately designing addictive features for children. And then back here, Abe, the Northern Ireland Public Services Ombudsman has started an investigation into whether our health trusts provide effective, accessible and safe health care to people with a learning disability. And then finally, Abe, just one more for the moment. Nationally, a fatal outbreak of salmonella could be linked to imported eggs. Mm. One person has died in England and more than 200 others have been infected with salmonella. So that's all for now.
0: Can we just talk briefly about Abbevoids? Because you've already been.
1: I was there
0: only last night. It's incredible, Jane. You weren't wrong at all. Like, whenever you say, like, strap yourself in, you're in for the best night. It was so good. I can't put this into words other than just to explain it's an experience, isn't it?
1: It really is. And then you try, I don't know how they do it, because they've got the actuality from the time on the screens, and then the characters on stage are just matching everything exactly.
0: Yeah,
1: everything is just, it's unbelievable.
0: Yeah, it's genius.
1: And it's just so much fun.
0: Yeah.
1: I would definitely, it's a few years since I've been, but I would definitely go back. I might bring my mum.
0: Yeah,
1: I think she would love it.
0: Betty would love it.
1: Betty would love it.
0: Get Betty on the plane, get to London, get her to Abbevoid.
1: Yeah, okay.
0: Boom.
1: I'll say you said that.
0: You do that. Thanks, Jane. More from Jane at 6 o'clock.
1: See you soon.
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0: Now, thanks for all of your votes. They have been counted and verified. And the song, I'm going to be honest with you, the song that I thought was going to get it. With, like, roughly 70%, 72% of the votes today. The Traffic Jam song is Eurythmics.

0: classic. Eurythmics, There Must Be an Angel, and thanks for all of your votes for that one. Joanne said, this is why I love Q Radio, because it plays music like this. Thanks for your message, Joanne. I was talking about ABBA Voyage. We were there last night. So good.
1: Abe, if you enjoyed ABBA Voyage in London, I would recommend a trip to Stockholm to the ABBA Museum.
0: Oh.
1: It is absolutely brilliant. Even our 13 and 15 year old boys at the time really enjoyed it. Fantastic exhibit. And I'm actually going back next week because I thought it was so good, and taking my sisters with me. Can I also just take this opportunity to give a huge shout out to all the staff in Lexus Belfast? They really are wonderful. I'm just on my way home from getting my car serviced and ready for MOT, and every single one of them in there, they're just fantastic and have been over the years. So I just want to give them a shout out to appreciate them.
0: That is high praise right there from Anne. Good on you, Anne. Thanks for your voice note.

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1: Now, starting in Newton Abbey and coming off Longwood Road on the Church Road, the pedestrian crossings currently all out, not working. Westlink towards York Street remains slow, and the M1 between Broadway and Blacks Road also slow. M2 if you're leaving at Nelson Street, and finally for now the M3 from the Lygon Bridge towards D Street. Traffic across Derry has eased and it's all good, and nothing else to report. 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
3: I've got to say, this is my favorite game. It is 3 songs, 2 seconds, 1 act. You've got to tell me who the act is. Now, Noel, he was playing yesterday, and he was doing, he picked Steps. So if you guessed correctly yesterday, well done, if you identified Steps. And somebody did come on to reveal Steps, and they have chosen this evening's 3, 2, 1 act. I'm not sure who that was. Maybe it's you, you're listening right now. 3 songs, 2 seconds, 1 act. Who do you think this might be? So there you go. Any idea? Tricky, maybe this evening. 07702-687-001. Have a guess. No matter how off the mark you might be, Ian, you're first in with the correct answer. Well done. No matter how off the mark you think you might be, always have a guess. You just might be correct. Just might be. Put your name on there. We need your name on this one, please. 07702-687-001. It's Q Radio, and this is Train.

0: Train and Drops of Jupiter. It's Q Radio. Now, incorrect answers that we've received. Paula and the kids in Oma, you think it might be Razor Light. It's not. Benny and Riff Ryland thinks it's the Divine Comedy. Jim Crawford, Athlete. It's not. It's a Tom Jones. There's Holly in Cookstown. Good evening, Holly, but it's not Tom Jones. Kerry's in Whitehead thinks it's Michael Bublé. And Reef said David in Doke. So there you go. This is incorrect answers. Three songs, 2 seconds, one act. Can you tell me who this is? Only a couple of people so far getting it correct. What's up, mate? Who do you think it is? We've got your very latest news next.
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9: From the Q Radio newsroom at 6 o'clock, I'm Jane Veitch and these are your top stories this evening. The Republic's media regulator has asked the social media platform TikTok to explain what measures it has taken over risky and reckless driving on its platform. It follows Sunday's fatal two-vehicle crash in County Kildare in which 5 teenage boys were killed driving on the wrong side of the M9. They were reportedly posting footage of the incident online. Dublin's Justice Minister says Gardaí will be offered more pursuit training along with new laws to protect officers. But Jim O'Callaghan wants social media companies to do more.
10: This is an issue that's not unique to Ireland. This is happening in other countries. Young men stealing cars, driving dangerously on the roads and videoing it for the purpose of social media postings. So the social media companies have a responsibility, but I want the Irish public to know that the Commissioner and myself are committed to stopping this.
9: And a major trial is getting underway in California over claims that Meta deliberately engineered its Facebook and Instagram platforms to be addictive to children. 4 American states are seeking billions of US dollars from the tech giant, which insists it's committed to supporting young people. Mary Rhodey's 15-year-old son Riley killed himself after being targeted by a scammer on Facebook.
11: This criminal was allowed to find him, lure him,
8: and trick him. For years, I've watched lobbying win over legislation. It's still cheaper to buy off politicians than to build safety into these platforms.
9: Back here, a County Tyrone man who sexually communicated with a 14-year-old girl has been given a 3-year probation order. 31-year-old Matthew Leonard Kilpatrick of Sycamore Avenue in Sion Mills had pleaded guilty to 4 counts of sexual communication with a child. He also pleaded guilty to 2 charges of possessing indecent images of a child. And the Northern Ireland Public Service Ombudsman has started an investigation into whether our health trusts provide effective, accessible and safe healthcare to people with a learning disability. It will examine how trusts here record information and how it is used to provide people with appropriate care. Finally, tributes are being paid to a British couple who've been killed in a helicopter crash on honeymoon in Greece. Alex Crummy and Marie Ebert and their pilot all died when the aircraft came down after takeoff on the island of Sifnos and caught fire. That is your headline news at 6. Linda has more local stories coming up next.
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12: Officers are continuing to investigate after a woman in her 50s was knocked down and killed by a car in Limavady at the weekend. It happened on Sunday afternoon, just before 3 on the Drumrain Road. Police are appealing for witnesses and dashcam footage. And we're being urged to have our say on Northern Ireland's first ever historic environment policy. It aims to protect and improve access to local historic sites, including listed buildings, monuments, parks and even shipwrecks. You can respond on the Department for Communities website until the 23rd of October.
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9: Celtic boss Martin O'Neill admits it is a blow to have lost Arne Engels ahead of the Champions League playoff. The Belgian midfielder completed a £22 million move from the Scottish title holders to West Ham over the weekend. O'Neill says he would have preferred to keep hold of him until their two-legged tie with LASK concludes next week.
17: Arne wanted to go. He didn't want to play in the matches in case he got injured, but for the football club, yeah, disappointing really, because just at this moment he's hard to replace in the side, you know, that sort of running power that he has. It is what it is, and it's nothing we can do about it.
9: And the quarter final League Cup clash between Rangers and Celtic will take place on Sunday, September the 13th at Ibrox, with the Old Firm clash kicking off at noon. Finally, Tottenham have confirmed goalkeeper Guglielmo Vicario has left the club to join Juventus on an initial season-long loan. The Italian club also have the option to buy him for £8.5 million. That is your news and sport at 6 on Q Radio. I'm Jane Veitch. There will be a national update in an hour's time.
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19: This evening, cloudy with showers in the west. 13 will be the overnight low. Tomorrow's going to start off dull and damp, and some heavy showers forecast for Wednesday with a high of

0: Cat's Eye, that's Animal, Q Radio. And before that, it was Snow Patrol.
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0: Right, incorrect answers on 3, 2, 1 this evening so far. And we've had a collective mix of incorrect answers. Eclectic, that's the word. Noel Gallagher said Aisling and Urie. It's not Noel Gallagher, it's not Hozier. It's not The Killers, there's Janet and Holly. Texas said Kevin Hall. It's not The Editors, it's not The Divine Comedy, it's not Athlete, and it's not Tom Jones, there's Holly in Cookstown. So there you go. There's some incorrect answers. Nikki and Finahy also think it's The Divine Comedy, and I know why you're saying that the Divine Comedy, but it's not. 3 songs, 2 seconds, 1 act. Who do you think that might be? We're going to get somebody on the phone and we're going to tell you who it is after Niall Horan.

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1: Right, let's go to the Buchanans here on Banbridge, and Heather is on to play and to reveal. And you're working late this evening, are you? You're still working now?
2: Yeah, I worked to 7 because I did with American clients.
1: Okay. Well, you know, about 45 minutes left then. Not too bad.
2: Yeah.
1: Well, lucky babies, you're working very hard, Dara, of course, listening to Q Radio. You guys are 3, 2, 1 correct. You're one of a handful of people got it correct. Are you a bit of a fan of this act?
2: It actually wasn't me. It was my husband, Kyle, and he's out cutting the grass at the moment, so... yeah.
1: Good on you. Well, Kyle gets the credit. Okay. Well...
2: he can get the gold star.
1: Gold star to Kyle. 3 songs, 2 seconds, 1 act. Who is this?
2: It's Embrace.
1: Yep, it is Embrace. Well done, Kyle. First one, Ashes.
3: Come back to what you know.
1: Then it was Come Back to What You Know.

0: So well done to you, Heather. You get now to choose one of these songs for us to play in full. Which one are we going to go with?
1: Come Back to What You Know.
0: That's the one that we'll play. No problem. Now, are you ready for this question? You get to choose tomorrow night's act. Who are we going to go with?
1: I wasn't ready for this question. Let's go for... Oh, my goodness. Why has my mind just gone blank?
0: Oh my goodness, blast from the past. Okay, that's who we'll do tomorrow. Okay, listen, thanks for coming on and enjoy the rest of your Tuesday night, all right?
1: Thanks, cheers, Ed.
0: See ya.

0: Chris. Come back to what you know. Thanks to Heather and Kyle for coming on and revealing our 3-2-1. Now, who else got it correct? Not that many names on the list this evening, to be honest with you. No, we're not going to need 30 seconds here. Ian, you were first in. Well, Don Connors in North Belfast. Our very own Yaz from Mid-Morning, she got it correct. We got Chris and Leanne as well. Catherine in North Belfast. And Tori, who's making the dinner this evening, also got it correct. That's it. Making Tory. Another 3-2-1 tomorrow.
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0: Now the traffic is moving well across Northern Ireland. Just in Newton Abbey, if you're coming off Longwood in Newton Abbey onto the Church Road, the pedestrian crossing's currently not working. So just be careful there. And that's all I've got. You are up to date. Now coming up, we got some Aloe Black and some Noah Kahan as well. And Britney Spears, the very first time we ever heard from Britney. That song plays next.
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9: Cue.

There's Aloe Black. Good evening, it's Q Radio. It's 25 to 7 now. Noel in for Kushla this evening. He'll be here long after 7 o'clock. Now, a couple of winning days here in Q Radio this week I need to tell you about. First of all, on Thursday, Amble announced their biggest Belfast show to date. Belsonic, Wednesday the 23rd of June next year, of course. And you can be getting your hands on a pair of tickets ahead of them going on sale on Friday morning, 9 a.m. You'll get yours at ticketmaster.ie. That's Amble. And then on Friday, we have a pair of tickets for you to go to the matinee performance of Mamma Mia at the O2 in Belfast. And that's going to be on Friday the 11th of September. This is for the matinee show of the 11th of September. So bear that in mind if you're entering the competition. That's on Friday. The breakfast show will have a pair. Yaz will have a pair. Jordan and I will also have a pair to give away. If you're an ABBA fan, you'll you're going to want those tickets from Mamma Mia.

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4: And one final traffic update from me, Newton Abbey. The traffic lights, this is coming off Longwood Road onto Church Road. That's the pedestrian crossing. Traffic lights are not working, but that's all I've got. You are up to date.
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0: John with your hits and your throwbacks. This is Q Radio, and after 7 o'clock, Noel Bradley will be along in for Kushla. He's going to be counting down the top 7 at 7. Let's get a quick showbiz update.
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0: Now, Hayden Panettiere's ex-partner, Vladimir Klitschko, has posted a very emotional tribute to the late star, the former world champion boxer, who shares an 11-year-old daughter with Hayden. He said, we're in profound shock and grief following the death of Hayden, who was only 36. Very, very sad. He said, she built an incredible career through immense talent while facing the darker side of a very damaging industry. Nothing will erase our time that we shared together. It's very, very sad news that that she has sadly passed away. Very, very talented actress. Now, in the opening day of the Tupac Shakur murder trial, prosecutors painted the former gang leader as somebody seeking revenge before masterminding the drive-by shooting. Now, up for this, being charged for this, Keefe D, who's now 63, he denies this, but he says he was there, he threw the gun into the back of the seat, but he didn't pull the trigger. He denies all involvement. So that continues in Las Vegas, and we're going to be very interested to see the outcome of that. That's your showbiz, your entertainment.
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0: One more song for me, then it's Noel Bradley. This is CeeLo Green, Forget You.

0: And there's CeeLo Green and Forget You. Stick around because after your very latest news, you've got Noel Bradley with the top seven at seven.
1: Coming up.
0: After that, it's Georgia Tiger. She'll be here from 10 o'clock until midnight. And I'll be back tomorrow from 4 o'clock. Have a lovely Tuesday evening, whatever you get up to. Top seven at seven next.
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0: Madonna and Kylie. Moved down one place from last night with a collaboration years in the making, Love Sensation. The After Hours remix is in at number 6 tonight. And before that, we had a new entry in the top 7 at 7 from Cat's Eye, the K-pop girl band that's taken the world by storm. Their new release, Animal, is straight in at number 7. Well, I hope you are well on this Tuesday evening. It's Noah with you tonight and the next few evenings, in fact, filling in for Kushla. And as always, it's good to be with you. Abe's just away there, the coolest man in Belfast in my opinion. And he'll be back tomorrow from 4 for Drive as usual. But back to tonight, because we are currently counting down the top 7 at 7, the chart of the 7 most played songs in the country. And another N54 Ultra made it yet another night at number 1 last night with Talk To You, one of the biggest hits of the summer. We just can't get enough of it, can we? But can they do it again tonight? Or has someone else knocked them off their perch? We'll be finding out very soon. But first, let's see which song is in at number 5.
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0: Taylor Swift is a non-mover tonight, staying at number 4 with I Knew It, I Knew You. And Somber Move, Somber climbs 2 to number 5 with his new track, My Body Isn't Ready, which is a great, fantastic song. And it's been a big year for Somber, with each of his releases soaring up the charts, including that one. Maybe we'll see his new release at the top of our chart in the next few weeks. Time will tell. Now, we have 3 songs left to play in tonight's Top 7 at 7. And the question on everyone's lips is, have another, and 54 Ultra made it another night at number 1. Well, it's nearly time to find out.
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0: Yes, because we're about to break into the top 3 of tonight's chart to find out which song has been the most played today. Stay tuned to find out.
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0: On Mover from last night for Shakira and Burna Boy. Staying at number three, and that song's been a heavy hitter all summer since its release for the World Cup, racking up at this point over 351 million streams on Spotify alone. Not bad, Shakira. But now that we've played the third biggest song of the day, it means it's time to find out which song has made it to number one in tonight's chart. And since last week, it's been a head-to-head between current reigning number one, Another, and 54 Ultra's Talk to You, and another huge summer smash, Hugel, Amael, Angel, and Ultranate's Moving to the Sun. And Another and 54 Ultra have managed to hold on to that top spot for about a week now. Have they done it again tonight? Well, I can tell you that in at number two tonight is Another and 54 Ultra. We have a brand new number one.
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0: 54 Ultra with Talk to You. It's been number one for a week in the top seven at seven, but not tonight. Falling one place to be tonight's runner-up, which means we have a brand new number one, courtesy of Hugel, Emel, Angel, and Ultranate. Before we go any further, can I just say, the fear I feel every time I have to say all three of those names, very, very tricky. Anyway, before we play today's number one, let's take a look at tonight's top seven at seven one more time.
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0: New entry Animals in at 7 for Cat's Eye.
1: 6.
0: Madonna and Kylie are down one with Love Sensation.
1: 5.
0: Somber climbs 2 with My Body Isn't Ready.
1: 4.
0: I Knew It, I Knew You is a non-mover for Taylor Swift.
1: 3.
0: Shakira and Burna Boy are stuck 2 at number 3 with Die Die.
1: 2.
0: Another in 54 Ultra's Talk to You finishes its winning streak.
1: Number 1.
0: Which means we have a brand new number 1 on our hands thanks to Hugel, Emel, Angel and Ultranate. Moving to the Sun has been dominating the charts, the airwaves and indeed the dance floors all summer long. It deserves this victory. So here it is, tonight's number 1. It's Moving to the Sun.

0: Moving to the Sun has finally made it to the top of our chart. Can Hugel, Emil, Angel and Ultranate do it again? Tune in from 7 o'clock tomorrow night to find out when I'll be back to count down the top 7 at 7 once again.
1: Noel Bradley.
0: Well, what is the crack? You're with Noel here for the next few hours. Got loads of fantastic music coming up in the show tonight. And we'll probably play a wee game at some point. You know, I love a wee game. But how are you? What are you up to? Have you had your dinner yet? Are you at work? Are you on your way home? I'm so nosy, I want to know. Let me know on the WhatsApp, 07702-687-001. On the way, I've got a throwback from Rihanna and the longest running UK number one of all time. After this.
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hits your throwbacks. It's Sam Fender and Olivia Dean with Rein Me In. Going on for 8:15 and it is Noel here with you for your Tuesday evening. I hope it's going well for you. I'm wondering if you can help me. I need some advice. If you were listening to Drive yesterday when I was presenting Drive, I mentioned that I got a new sofa. It's gorgeous. Gorgeous big corner sofa. We love it. We have a dog though, and we don't want him on the sofa at all. For a few reasons. He sheds very, very badly. There's already hair all over the house. We don't want it all over this fabric sofa. It'd be very difficult to get off. Secondly, he has a tendency, he likes to claw at things. And I swear, if I see one thread plucked on that sofa, the dog is gone. So we're doing everything we can to keep him off the sofa. We got him a lovely new, big, expensive bed for him to lie in. Almost as expensive as the sofa, I'll tell you that. And we're trying to positively reinforce that. So anytime he goes into his dog bed, we give him a treat and all that. But he's still trying to get up onto that sofa. I caught him so many times today. Do you know how to keep a dog from jumping on your sofa? If you do, please tell me on the WhatsApp. 07702 687 001 is the number. I need all the advice I can get, honestly.

It's Tom Grennan, and how does it feel playing on Q Radio? Your hits, your throwbacks. Noel here with you, and I'm asking for your tips on how to keep your dog off your sofa. And I have to say, the most interesting one I've gotten on the WhatsApp is Kieran Craigavon says, put tinfoil on your sofa. Dogs apparently don't like tinfoil. I didn't know this.

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11: Star News Centre at 8. Meta is facing a potential $1 trillion lawsuit in the US over allegations its sites are deliberately addictive to children. Founder Mark Zuckerberg is due to give evidence in a trial brought by four American states. Meta denies the accusation, saying it's proud of the safeguards on Facebook and Instagram. Isabel Asher Hamilton is the UK tech editor at Politico.
12: These attorneys general, they're really going for the throat. They could potentially go for hundreds of billions of dollars in damages, and they might want to try and force some proper, like, ground-up business changes at Meta in terms of what features it can offer to children.
11: An investigation is underway into what caused a private helicopter to crash on a Greek island, killing a British couple on honeymoon. The pilots also died when the aircraft came down shortly after takeoff. The Prime Minister says the UK will be there in Ukraine's hour of need. Moscow's warned of consequences, with British drones reportedly being used to help Kyiv strike deep inside Russia. Premier League Chief Executive Richard Masters believes FIFA pressed the self-destruct button with Gianni Infantino's controversial World Cup investment plans. The proposal to sell a stake in a new company controlling the commercial and ticketing rights to FIFA competitions was eventually abandoned after fierce opposition. Masters has backed the FA's decision to withdraw support for the president and says football now needs a leader capable of uniting the game.
13: We obviously support the FA's position on Gianni, which is withdraw their support for him, and I think that's the right decision. We support it.
14: So you believe there should be a new FIFA president?
13: Yeah, I do, and world football needs a strong FIFA making good, strong decisions, and I think this was a significant own goal.
11: More of us have been eating picky bits for dinner during the summer's heatwave. Data from World Panel shows shopping baskets in July contained more chilled picnic and finger food. And Madonna's the top contender at this year's MTV Video Music Awards. She has 11 nominations in categories including Artist and Song of the Year, Best Collaboration and Cinematography. That's the latest. I'm Charlie Maggs.
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0: Mainly cloudy this evening with some heavy showers through the night and a low of 12 degrees. And tomorrow it'll be a dry start in the south and east, but some heavy showers in the north and west spreading across most areas with a chance of some thunder. And a high of 18.

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1: Noel Bradley.
0: Yes, it's Noel here with you, and I'm all buzzed to be with you tonight. I hope your Tuesday evening is going well. As always, you can get in touch with me on the show. 07702-687-001 is the number. Let me know what you're up to tonight. And in about 10 minutes, we'll be doing this week's One to Watch, a local up-and-coming artist that you need to know about. And this week, it's all about a very interesting artist called Drew Makes Noise. I'll be telling you more about him, and I'll be playing a really cool track of his for you in just about 10 minutes or so. After music from Lizzo and this throwback, it's Magic.

0: Your Hits, Your Throwbacks. It's Lizzo and To Be Loved playing on Q Radio. I still think that's one of the best concerts I've ever been to when she played at Belsonic a few years ago. I hope she comes back one day. I've got more great music just like that. And for now, it's time for this.
1: Q's One to Watch.
0: Yes, time now for this week's One to Watch, where we shine a light on the best fresh talent. And this week we're looking at an artist who goes by the name of Drew Makes Noise. And this is the brilliant solo project of Andrew Wilson. While it is a solo venture on paper, Drew Makes Noise delivers an expansive, massive, psychedelic pop sound built for a full band. And following his 2023 debut album, Let the Whole Tape Run, he is back with a string of new singles landing this autumn. And up first is the brand new track Boots, dropping the first week of October, so in about a month's time or so. And this is a Q Radio exclusive, as it's not been released yet, and I can't wait to hear what you think about it. It's this week's One to Watch, Drew Makes Noise and Boots. Enjoy.

0: Music Centre in Belfast. You can head to his Instagram page, Drew Makes Noise, about tickets. But I'd love to know what you thought of that. Very interesting, isn't it? Send me a WhatsApp, 07702687001 is the number. Let me know what you thought. And on the way, I've got an absolute classic from the Cranberries after this.
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Kings of Leon and Sex on Fire playing on Cue. It's going on for 25 to 9. Noel here with you for your Tuesday evening. I hope you're doing well. Hello to Sinead, who's listening in the house at the moment making some burgers. And she says she's exhausted after walking through the Kennedy Centre earlier today. Her feet are killing her, she says. Make sure you put your feet up after them burgers now, Sinead. I've got more great music on the way, and we're going to be playing my favourite game very soon. Celebrity Who Am I? Where I put your brain to the test with some clues about a famous person. That's all coming after music from Little Mix. And this from Tame Impala and Jenny. It's Dracula, playing on Cue.

your Hitcher throwbacks. It's Little Mix and Touch playing on Q Radio. I wonder, will we be getting a Little Mix reunion anytime soon? That'd be nice, wouldn't it? I've been rooting for a Saturday's reunion for years. Still hasn't happened. Any day now, girls. Anyway, it's Noel here with you. 20 to 9 is the time. And it's time to play my favourite game, Celebrity Who Am I? If you haven't played before, it's very simple. I'm going to give you a few cryptic clues about a famous person. All you have to do is figure out who my mystery celebrity is. And I think this one's quite tricky. But I always think it's tricky when I do this. I'm a female American singer who released their debut single at the age of 30. I share a name with a famous princess, but I'm not that kind. Who am I? Ooh, there's a lot of clues in there. I'm a female American singer who released her debut single at the age of 30. I share a name with a famous princess, but I'm not that kind. Who am I? If you think you know who my mystery celebrity is, send your guess to me with your name and location just for fun to the WhatsApp. 077-02-687-001 is the number. And very soon I will be revealing that mystery celebrity. Right now, let's do this from Picture This. It's Take My Hand playing on Q. We can go.

0: 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And we can talk.
1: Picture this. I'm Take My Hand playing on key. Have you figured out who my mystery celebrity is yet? I'm a female American singer who released their debut single at the age of 30. I share my name with a famous princess, but I'm not that kind. Who am I? Well, proving very tricky, which makes me very happy. Cole thinks it's LaLisa, who I think is Lisa from Blackpink. No, it is not her. Who do you think it is? Send your guess to me, 07702-687-001. I'll be revealing the answer in just a few minutes.
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It's DNC and Cake by the Ocean. And what I would say is a celebrity. Who am I first? Nobody has been able to guess my celebrity correctly tonight, which makes me really, really happy. It's been very difficult. So, we're not going to reveal it yet. I'm a female American singer who released their debut single at the age of 30. I share a name with a famous princess, but I'm not that kind. Who am I? You have to figure it out.

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0: It's Ella Langley and Choosing Taxes playing on Q Radio. Your hits, your throwbacks. Noel Bradley here with you for this evening. It's 9:10, with you until 10 o'clock before I hand you over to the lovely Georgia Tigert. But before I do that, I have an answer to give you. Because we've been playing Celebrity Who Am I for the last half an hour or so. And I really thought at a certain point that nobody was going to get it tonight, which would be a first. It would be the first time that's ever happened. But thankfully, some people did eventually get it correct. These were your clues. I'm a female American singer who released their debut single at the age of 30. I share a name with a famous princess, but I'm not that kind. Who am I? Well, Danielle thinks it's Sheryl Crow. Not Sheryl Crow. To find out today's answer, we're going to go to Kathy, who sent me a lovely wee voice note. Listen to this.
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0: All right, Kathy, you sound a bit annoyed there. You are absolutely correct. It is Anastasia. And a few people getting it correct today. So obviously we had Kathy there. Who else did we have? Lindsay got it correct as well. And Dervla. And then first one in tonight was Trisha. But just a few of you. So well done to you guys. She did only break out at the age of 30 with this song, I'm Out of Love. And that clue that said, I'm not that kind, that was the name of her debut album. I share a name with a famous princess, the famous lost Russian princess, Anastasia.

0: Tina Turner and Kygo. What's Love Got to Do with It? I hope your Tuesday evening's going well. It's going on for 20 past nine. And in just a few minutes, we're going to be doing this week's album spotlight from probably one of the most successful Irish bands of all time. And not only that, I have two absolute corkers of a throwback to play for you after this.
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0: It was their debut single. The rest, as they say, is history. Girls Aloud and Sound of the Underground. More great music and throwbacks just like that on the way. But first, it's time for this. Q-A-D-O.
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0: Yes, every week we put the spotlight on a new release from one of your favourite artists, and this week is a doozy, because The Script have just released their new album, The User's Guide to Being Human. It was released on the 14th of August, just on Friday there, and I've had a listen to it from start to finish, and it is fantastic. And it allows them to kind of explore some new genres, I would say. They're getting more creative with this album, which I think is really lovely, and you can hear it in this track that I'm going to play. This is called After We're Gone, which has a very nice drum and bass sound.

0: death leaves a hole no one's ever gonna fill. Love leaves a memory nobody can steal. One of these days between the heavens and the moon, I swear to God I will see you soon.
1: Oh, it's good, isn't it? The Script and After We're Gone, taken from this week's album Spotlight, their new album, The User's Guide to Being Human. And there's more from that over the next few nights. I'll be playing you more tracks from that fantastic album. And they're, of course, going on tour to support the release of the album. They're going to be heading to the 3 Arena in Dublin on the 30th and 31st of October. And then they're going to be playing at the O2 Arena here in Belfast on the 2nd of November. If you have tickets for any of those shows, you're surely in for a treat. More on that as the week goes on. I've got more tunes on the way, including one from an act who are also going to be playing here next year. And we're in fact giving away tickets to see them on Thursday. More on that later on. That's after this from Shawn Mendes. It's There's Nothing Holding Me Back, playing on cue.

Your Hits, Your Throwbacks, it's Mech and Leo Sayer with Thunder in My Heart Again. Now, it might be hard to think about next year, but next June, Amble are playing at Belsonic. Yes, that's right. And we have a lot of Amble fans in our listenership, and I'm one of them. They're playing on Wednesday, the 23rd of June, and tickets go on sale at Ticketmaster.ie this Friday at 9 a.m. But really exciting, this Thursday, the day before the tickets go on sale, it's a winning day here in Q Radio, and all day we're going to be giving away pairs of tickets to that concert to see Amble next year. So if you want to be in with a chance of winning those tickets, you need to tune in all day Thursday. We're going to be giving away tickets and breakfast during Yaz's show, Jordan's show, Abe's show as well, and I'll be covering Kushla again for one last time this week. I have a pair of tickets to give away at the end of the day, so make sure you tune in this Thursday. And again, those tickets go on sale at 9 a.m. on Friday, ticketmaster.ie. So here they are, one of their most beautiful songs, I think. This is Amble and Last Rites. My word.

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Cascada and Evacuate, the dance floor playing on Q Radio. Oh, that song always reminds me of being at a wedding. It always ends up getting played and I never really complain about it. I've got time for a few more songs before I love you and leave you. I've got some Carly Rae Jepsen on the way after this huge track from this year from Alex Warren. This is Fever.

Carly Rae Jepsen and Call Me Maybe playing on Q Radio, your Hits, your Throwbacks. And with that, it's time for me to say goodbye for this evening. Thanks very much for listening. But have no fear, because Georgia Taggart is with you next with Tens at 10, bringing you a whole hour of all the biggest hits of the 2010s. And I'll be back again from 7 o'clock tomorrow to count down the top 7 at 7 for another day this week. I'm going to leave you with this one for now. This is Zara Larsson, A Midnight Sun, playing on Q.

0: coming up.
1: That's Me Away. I'll be back again tomorrow from 7 o'clock to count down the top 7 at 7. But for now, I'm leaving you in the very capable hands of Georgia Taggart, who's bringing you the 10s at 10 in just a few minutes. Kicking off with some Taylor Swift and One Direction. See you tomorrow.
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7: Star News Centre at 10. Three people have died after getting into difficulty in the sea at Shoreham in West Sussex. A fourth person, who was also pulled out of the water, is fighting for her life. A major search operation was put in place when the alarm was raised this afternoon. Chief Superintendent James Collis of Sussex Police has given this update.
8: Three people, a man, a woman and a teenage girl, were sadly confirmed deceased. A younger girl has been taken to hospital and is in critical condition. We can confirm all four people were from the same family.
7: Next of kin have been informed. Opening statements are underway in a trial which could cost Mark Zuckerberg more than $1 trillion. Four American states accuse Facebook and Instagram of deliberately making their sites addictive to children. Their parent company Meta denies this, insisting safeguards are in place. Investigations underway into what caused a private helicopter to crash on a Greek island, killing a British couple on honeymoon. The pilot also died when the aircraft came down shortly after takeoff last night. Andy Burnham has reiterated the UK support for Ukraine after threats from Moscow. The Kremlin says there will be consequences for British-built drones being used by Kyiv for attacks deep inside Russia. Former advisor to Vladimir Putin, Sergei Markov, says it will backfire.
9: Believe me, after these some strikes, Russians only will support Vladimir Putin even more. And they will demand Vladimir Putin, please give them real hitting, give them real response.
7: Around 100 firefighters are tackling a fire in southeast London. Crews were called to the blaze at a waste facility in Deptford just before 8 p.m. The cause is currently unknown. And Rodri has completed his move from Manchester City to Barcelona in a deal worth more than £65 million. The Spain midfielder has signed a 4-year contract. That's the latest. I'm Charlie Max.
0: Taking you back.

song ever. One Direction. That is a best song ever. And just before that, we had Taylor Swift and Shake It Off kicking off this first hour. It is Q Radio and it is Georgia Taggart with you now. And we have just hit after 10, which means it is time for 10s at 10. And I hope you're ready to lock into the biggest and best tunes from that era in this first hour, because I've got so many good ones on the way. Rihanna is coming up. We've got Coldplay and some Pink. But first, let's do this. From Jessie J, it's

Rihanna, Bad Gallery Re and Rude Boy on Q Radio for your Tuesday night. Okay, Pink is on the way, followed by Maroon 5 as we continue our 10 to 10. But first, let's do this. A track from a band who I am desperate to see in concert. I have heard their concerts are incredible. Here they are, Coldplay and A Sky Full of Stars on Q.

0: think that is Just Give Me a Reason here on Q Radio. Okay, that one is taking us up to almost 25 past 10. It is Georgia here with you, keeping you company right up until midnight. And we're continuing our 10s at 10 next with Maroon 5. Don't go anywhere.
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Daddy Yankee and Justin Bieber and Despacito on Q Radio. I don't know if you're like me, but when I sing that song, I know around, I'd say 60-70% of the song. But half of it, I am just making up my own words. Yeah, it works. I'm sure you're doing the same. Okay, Beyonce is on the way right after this from Cleveland.

Her vocals are just unmatched. That is Beyoncé and Best Thing I Never Had on cue. Okay, we're going to be throwing it back with a track from Gotye very shortly, somebody that I used to know. But first, let's pick the pace up just a little with this next one, Usher and Pitbull. It's DJ

0: Your hits, your throwbacks, that is Gote and Somebody That I Used to Know here on Q Radio. Okay, that one is taking us up to almost 10 to 11. It is Georgia here with you, keeping you company right up until midnight, and it is your 10 to 10. I am continuing them next with a track that was released back in 2012, and it went straight to number one, spending 60 weeks, a whopping 60 weeks, on the official singles chart.
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Katy Perry, that is Firework here on Q Radio for your Tuesday night. Okay, it is Georgia here with you, and it is your 10s at 10. I've got your national news headlines on the way at 11, but make sure to stick around after 11. I've got a high energy track from Mal Smith bringing us into the next hour. But first, back to your 10s at 10.

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Bob Sinclair, that is Love Generation. And just before that, we have Mal Smith, Stay If You Want to Dance, bringing us into this next hour. It is coming up now to 10 past 11 on your Tuesday night, and you are with Georgia right through to 12 o'clock this evening, and we are just over halfway through the show already. A big hello if you have just tuned in. I've got all your big hits and throwbacks to play for you over this next hour, so you're going to want to stick around. Okay, music on the way from Olivia Rodrigo. We've got Irish trio Kingfisher and Paolo Nutini. But first, let's do this. Jenny from the Block, one of my personal favourites from her. Here she is, Jennifer Lopez, and On the Floor.

0: past your street. Yeah, you said forever, now I drive alone past your street.
1: Olivia Rodrigo, that is Driver's License on Q Radio. Okay, happy Tuesday. It is officially the 18th of August, and I hope you're having a lovely Tuesday so far. You did get through the hardest day of the week. Monday is done and dusted, and it is plain sailing from here. We have got this. Okay, Paolo Nutini is on the way right after this from Irish trio Kingfisher. It is The Sun Will Never Settle on Q Radio.

0: That is Last Request on Q Radio. Okay, your hits, your throwbacks. It is Q Nights with me, Georgia Taggart, and I'm playing you all the biggest and best hits and throwbacks. I have more on the way, and we will be picking the pace up just a little next with Billy Ray Martin. Don't go anywhere.
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0: your hits, your throwbacks. That is the script, and for the first time on Q Radio. Okay, that one is taking us up to just after 11:30 on your Tuesday night. And it is Georgia here with you, keeping you company right up until midnight with all your biggest and best hits and throwbacks. I have an absolute banger on the way from DJ Sammy called Heaven. But first, let's do this. Chapel Roan and Hot to Go on Q.
1: 5, 6.

One of those tracks that just makes you want to head out. That is DJ Sammy and Heaven on Q Radio. Haven't heard that track in a while. Okay, we've got Dance on the way, also Sabrina Carpenter and a track from Holly Vance. But first, let's do this from the weekend. Here's

0: I would love a bit of Cake by the Ocean right now. That sounds great. That was Dance on Q Radio. Okay, that one is taking us up to almost 2:15. It is Georgia here with you, keeping you company right up until then. And a big thank you for spending your night with me. If you have tuned in from the car, the house, the gym, maybe even work this evening, thank you so, so much for keeping me company. But do not go anywhere. More of your biggest hits and throwbacks on the way next. I've got Sabrina Carpenter and Holly Vance, so don't go anywhere.
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Holly Vance, that is Kiss Kiss, wrapping up tonight's show on your Tuesday night. It is Q Radio and it is Georgia Taggart here with you. I hope you enjoyed tonight's show. And if you did, come and join me tomorrow night for a brand new hour of 10s at 10. And don't forget to tune in with the Breakfast Crew tomorrow morning from 6 o'clock with all the crack as always, Connor, Andrew and Amy. Until then though, we have got Q right through the night and I'm going to leave you with one last track. This one has made a comeback from a movie on Netflix. So here it is, Robin, and Dancing on My Own. Take care.

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15: From the Sky News Centre at 1. Three people have died after getting into difficulty at the sea in Shoreham in West Sussex. A fourth person who was also pulled from the water is fighting for her life. A major search operation was put in place when the alarm was raised yesterday. Chief Superintendent James Collis of Sussex Police has given this update.
16: Three people, a man, a woman and a teenage girl, were sadly confirmed deceased. A younger girl has been taken to hospital and is in critical condition. We can confirm all four people were from the same family.
15: The next of kin have been informed. A trial is getting underway in California over claims that Meta engineered Facebook and Instagram to be addictive for children. Four American states are seeking billions of dollars from the tech giant, which insists it's committed to supporting young people. Mary Rhodey's 15-year-old son Riley killed himself after being targeted on Facebook Messenger.
17: This criminal was allowed to find him, lure him, and trick him for years. I've watched lobbying win over legislation. It's still cheaper to buy off politicians than to build safety into these platforms.
15: An investigation's underway into what caused a private helicopter to crash on a Greek island, killing a British couple on honeymoon. The pilot also died when the aircraft came down shortly after takeoff. The Prime Minister says the UK will be there in Ukraine's hour of need. Moscow's warned of consequences, with British drones reportedly being used to help Kyiv strike deep into Russia. ZZ Top musician Frank Beard has died at the age of 77. The band, which formed in Texas in 1969, shared an online tribute to their great friend and collaborator. And Rodri has completed his move from Manchester City to Barcelona in a deal worth more than £65 million. The Spain midfielder has signed a 4-year contract after helping his country win the World Cup. That's the latest. I'm AJ Wolf.
0: Ladies and gentlemen,
11: Q!
0: Now, another hour of music. Q Radio North Coast. Through the night.